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2: Dudley Borough Council's issued a warning about donating money to crowdfunding campaigns after being made aware of fake fundraising pages claiming to raise money for those affected by the wildfires in Stourbridge. The authority has asked locals to be cautious when sharing or donating to online appeals and advised them not to donate at all right now. 19 homes in the town were destroyed earlier this week. Workers should be given a guaranteed 30 hours of work under a proposed 0 hours contract ban. The Institute for Public Policy Research says the move is necessary to prevent workers falling behind with their bills. A ban on 0 hours contracts was included in Labour's manifesto, but the party's preference is for the threshold to be between 8 and 20 hours. Joseph Evans is the IPPR's spokesperson.
3: So if you're working on a 24-hour contract, but actually you consistently work an extra 8 hours a week, you wouldn't have a right to a 32-hour contract, even if those hours were really important for you kind of paying your bills, paying your rent, whatever else. And so we think the government should be aiming to set the threshold at 30 hours.
2: At least one student is among five people who've been shot in an attack at a US university. Police believe that multiple shooters were involved in the incident at Virginia State. The campus went into lockdown early this morning, with students having only just returned for the new academic year. Patients in need of physiotherapy are not getting the quality of care they deserve. That's the warning from physiotherapists amid rising concerns about cuts to services. The Chartered Society of Physiotherapy says NHS services are freezing recruitment, deleting posts and cutting back on rehab space in the health service. To football, and Inter Milan have confirmed the signing of England defender Jed Spence from Tottenham on a 5-year deal. The Italian champions have not disclosed the fee, but it was reported on Friday that the two clubs had agreed on £30 million. And Great Britain's men have won gold in the 4x100m relay at the European Athletics Championships in Birmingham. That's the latest from Radio News Hub. I'm John Collins.
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1: A return to home plan has been put in place for residents affected by the wildfires in Stourbridge, as emergency services now say the blaze is under control. West Midlands Fire Service declared a major incident on Thursday as a wildfire spread across more than 500 acres and destroyed 19 homes in the town. It was one of several blazes to ravage through the UK this week as temperatures soared and the hottest day of the year was recorded. The Prime Minister has described the death of academic Jason Arday as a tragedy on so many levels.
2: It's not a moment for any rushing to judgment. It's a moment for reflection, I would say, reflecting on how things came to this. A really sad and sorry state of affairs.
1: Arday was pronounced dead after emergency services were called to an address in South London yesterday. He resigned from Cambridge University amid allegations of plagiarism, which he denied. His family says he was subjected to a campaign of abuse and misinformation. A crowd made up of hundreds of Bonnie Tyler's friends and fans burst into a rendition of Total Eclipse of the Heart as her coffin was driven home to where she grew up in Swansea. The singer died in July at the age of 75. A hidden population of one of England's rarest moths has been found. They were discovered by a conservationist who spent his life searching for them at a site where they've not been seen for 70 years. Dr. Dave Wainwright of Butterfly Conservation says he had an overwhelming sense of relief when he tracked down the dark-bordered beauty moth at the National Trust Wallington Estate in Northumberland.
3: It's just kind of reassuring. We've not got this all the eggs in one basket scenario where we're kind of overseeing a decline of the population year on year. You know, the moth has survived at this site for over, you know, the last record from there was 74 years ago.
1: And British Athletics golden girl Amy Hunt has a third gold medal at the European Athletics Championships in Birmingham. Tonight she was part of the victorious women's 4x100 metres relay team. That's the latest from Radio News Hub. I'm John Collins.
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1: Dudley Borough Council's issued a warning about donating money to crowdfunding campaigns after being made aware of fake fundraising pages claiming to raise money for those affected by the wildfires in Stourbridge. The authority has asked locals to be cautious when sharing or donating to online appeals and advised them not to donate at all right now. 19 homes in the town were destroyed earlier this week. Workers should be given a guaranteed 30 hours of work under a proposed zero-hours contract ban. The Institute for Public Policy Research says the move is necessary to prevent workers falling behind with their bills. A ban on zero-hours contracts was included in Labour's manifesto, but the party's preference is for the threshold to be between 8 and 20 hours. Joseph Evans is the IPPR's spokesperson.
2: So if you're working on a 24-hour contract, but actually you consistently work an extra 8 hours a week, you wouldn't have a right to a 32-hour contract, even if those hours were really important for you, kind of paying your bills, paying your rent, whatever else. And so we think the government should be aiming to set the threshold at 30 hours.
1: At least one student is among five people who've been shot in an attack at a US university. Police believe that multiple shooters were involved in the incident at Virginia State. The campus went into lockdown early this morning, with students having only just returned for the new academic year. Patients in need of physiotherapy are not getting the quality of care they deserve. That's the warning from physiotherapists amid rising concerns about cuts to services. The Chartered Society of Physiotherapy says NHS services are freezing recruitment, deleting posts, and cutting back on rehab space in the health service. To football, and Inter Milan have confirmed the signing of England defender Jed Spence from Tottenham on a five-year deal. The Italian champions have not disclosed the fee, but it was reported on Friday that the two clubs had agreed on £30 million. And Great Britain's men have won gold in the 4x100 metres relay at the European Athletics Championships in Birmingham. That's the latest from Radio News Hub. I'm John Collins.
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1: A return to home plan has been put in place for residents affected by the wildfires in Stourbridge, as emergency services now say the blaze is under control. West Midlands Fire Service declared a major incident on Thursday as a wildfire spread across more than 500 acres and destroyed 19 homes in the town. It was one of several blazes to ravage through the UK this week as temperatures soared and the hottest day of the year was recorded. The Prime Minister has described the death of academic Jason Arday as a tragedy on so many levels.
2: It's not a moment for any rushing to judgment. It's a moment for reflection, I would say, reflecting on how things came to this. A really sad and sorry state of affairs.
1: Arday was pronounced dead after emergency services were called to an address in South London yesterday. He resigned from Cambridge University amid allegations of plagiarism, which he denied. His family says he was subjected to a campaign of abuse and misinformation. A crowd made up of hundreds of Bonnie Tyler's friends and fans burst into a rendition of Total Eclipse of the Heart as her coffin was driven home to where she grew up in Swansea. The singer died in July at the age of 75. A hidden population of one of England's rarest moths has been found. They were discovered by a conservationist who spent his life searching for them at a site where they've not been seen for 70 years. Dr. Dave Wainwright of Butterfly Conservation says he had an overwhelming sense of relief when he tracked down the dark-bordered beauty moth at the National Trust Wallington Estate in Northumberland.
3: It's just kind of reassuring. We've not got this all the eggs in one basket scenario where we're kind of overseeing a decline of the population year on year. You know, the moth has survived at this site for over, you know, the last record from there was 74 years ago.
1: And British Athletics golden girl Amy Hunt has a third gold medal at the European Athletics Championships in Birmingham. Tonight she was part of the victorious women's 4x100 metres relay team. That's the latest from Radio News Hub. I'm John Collins.
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1: Reform UK says it would cut £50 billion from the welfare bill, with almost 3 million people seeing disability and sickness payments reduced or withdrawn. Treasury spokesman Robert Jenrick says the plans would abolish PIP and the health element of universal credit for working-age adults. Reform says a new health security allowance would instead support people with severe conditions. Meanwhile, Labour have criticised the plans, calling them fantasy economics. Police in Virginia have arrested a 19-year-old man after a shooting at Virginia State University left five people wounded. Cameron Harris was found hiding in a dormitory closet and is facing eight felony charges, including malicious wounding and using a firearm in a felony. One victim is critically injured. A fundraiser for the family of former Cambridge professor Jason Arday has raised more than £30,000. The sociology professor died on Friday, days after resigning from his post following allegations of plagiarism. Premier League holders Arsenal take on FA Cup champions Manchester City later at Cardiff's Millennium Stadium, with the Community Shield up for grabs. Fans often debate whether it counts as a major piece of silverware, with some describing the game as a glorified friendly. Despite this, Gunners boss Mikel Arteta says he's looking forward to it.
2: Well, we're going to have a really strong opponent, but we are really excited to start the season, to start with the first trophy as well. And I sense a really good energy around the place. All the internationals are back, and we can't wait to start competing.
1: Prime Minister Andy Burnham is continuing his summer tour of the UK, focusing on issues he says have been ignored by Westminster for too long. This week, he'll look at tackling rough sleeping and fly tipping, while also visiting Number 10 North a month after it was established. The Prime Minister says the tour will help shape his 10-year plan to make Britain better off. And hundreds of Bonnie Tyler's friends and fans have gathered in Mumbles, Swansea, to pay tribute to the singer. As her coffin was driven through the streets, the crowd broke into a rendition of her hit Total Eclipse of the Heart. From Radio News Hub, I'm Ben Monse.
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1: Reform UK is promising the biggest shake-up of the welfare system in a generation, claiming it could save £50 billion. Robert Jenrick says almost 3 million existing claimants would have their payments modified or withdrawn following reassessment. Reform would replace some cash payments with support accounts for things like equipment and transport. Labour has dismissed the figures as fantasy economics. Andy Burnham is entering the second week of his UK tour, with ending rough sleeping and tackling environmental vandalism among his priorities. The Prime Minister says communities have been let down by Westminster for too long. He'll also spend time at No. 10 North as he gathers views from people and businesses around the country ahead of a planned 10-year strategy for Britain. This season's first piece of silverware is up for grabs later when Premier League winners Arsenal take on FA Cup champions Manchester City in the Community Shield. The game is a repeat of the 2023 English Super Cup, where Gunners boss Mikel Arteta got one over on former City manager Pep Guardiola on penalties. Arteta is looking to do the same again, this time beating City's new manager Enzo Maresca. He says the players are hungry for the win.
2: It's a trophy that that we can have because we earned it last year through winning the Premier League, obviously, and you can tell how hungry the players are, which is a good sign.
1: UK groundwater levels are in remarkable health despite widespread drought, according to scientists. Researchers at the British Geological Survey found most aquifers remain at normal or above normal levels after being replenished by a wet winter. They say groundwater could play a bigger role in protecting water supplies during future droughts, although experts warn climate change could bring more severe dry periods. And Ariana Grande has thanked fans for their overwhelming support as she began a 10-night residency at London's O2. The residency marks the end of her Eternal Sunshine tour after Grande announced she would step back from public life. She said the decision was made from a thoughtful and empowered place. From Radio News Hub, I'm Ben Monse.
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1: Reform UK will set out plans tomorrow to cut the welfare bill. Matthew Dudley has more.
2: Reform UK says a government led by the party would cut £50 billion from the welfare bill, with almost 3 million people having disability and sickness payments changed or withdrawn. Treasury spokesman Robert Jenrick says the plans would be the biggest shake-up of the welfare state in a generation. The proposals include replacing PIP and the health element of universal credit for working-age adults, with Labour calling the figures fantasy economics.
1: People have been injured in a shooting at Virginia State University in the US, with one suffering critical injuries. Police have arrested 19-year-old Cameron Harris, who they say was found hiding in a dormitory. 8 felony warrants have been issued against him, although authorities have not revealed a possible motive. Prime Minister Andy Burnham is continuing his summer tour of the UK, focusing on issues he says have been ignored by Westminster for too long. This week, he'll look at tackling rough sleeping and fly tipping, while also visiting Number 10 North a month after it was established. The Prime Minister says the tour will help shape his 10-year plan to make Britain better off. A fundraiser for the family of former Cambridge professor Jason Arday has raised more than £30,000. The sociology professor died on Friday, days after resigning from his post following allegations of plagiarism. Premier League holders Arsenal take on FA Cup champions Manchester City later at Cardiff's Millennium Stadium, with the Community Shield up for grabs. Fans often debate whether it counts as a major piece of silverware, with some describing the game as a glorified friendly. Despite that, Gunners boss Mikel Arteta says he's looking forward to it.
3: Well, we're going to have a really strong opponent, but we are really excited to start the season, to start with the first trophy as well, and I sense a really good energy around the place. All the internationals are back, and we can't wait to start competing.
1: And hundreds of Bonnie Tyler's friends and fans have gathered in Mumbles, Swansea to pay tribute to the singer. That's the latest from Radio News Hub. I'm Ben Monte.
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8: Hi, I'm David Southway. Welcome to this week's excursion to the Soul Vaults. And one thing I guarantee you about the next 2 hours, it certainly ain't going to be nice and slow.

quite haunting, that, isn't it? Starting us off on Soul Vaults this week, then, a bit of Jesse Green from the 70s and the first of his three hits, Nice and Slow. Well, he was born Loxley Alfonso Green. What a great name. Wonder why he didn't call himself that from a recording point of view. Probably wouldn't have fit it on the label. But Alfonso, that would have been good, wouldn't it? As a young boy, he attended Denham Town Primary School in Jamaica. Became fascinated with music. He was listening to lots of sound systems. You can just well imagine that, can't you? And he had a pal called Count Barrett, great name, who he was listening to most of his systems. He went on to become a member of the Pioneers and drummed with Jimmy Cliff in the 1970s before launching, as I say, the first of his big hits here in the UK and probably elsewhere in the United States as well. He followed that with one called Flip. And another one called Come With Me. I remember Flip. Don't remember the one called Come With Me. I don't know if you do. That's how we do it here on Soul Vaults. We not only play you those songs, we give you the backstories to the songs and the artists. Here's a great bit of Lost Motown now that crossed over to be Northern Soul. David Ruffin and Eddie Kendricks.

0: One, it's got that driving beat, hasn't it, which really, really says, did it come from the 60s or the 70s? Well, unusual for us here on Soul Vaults, we're playing you something from the 80s there. So a Lost Motown didn't really do a lot for the two guys, but it came out in 1987. David Ruffin, Eddie Kendricks, and I Couldn't Believe It. Two former, of course, Temptation lead singers. They joined forces for that and is still a Northern Soul standard, but not quite a classic because, although it pays your money, it takes your choice, I think it's a beautiful song and a good old classic. But it's not; it's a standard now with Northern Soul, but it wasn't around in the original throes of Northern Soul. It's at Soul Vaults. I'm David Southway. Hour one, we have our unsung soul hero. Today, we're playing Pat Arnold. We played one song from her on a program a few weeks ago, and I said, look, there's a big story, a big backstory to P.P. Arnold. Why don't we feature her as an unsung soul hero? So we've got that coming up later this hour.
1: Hey, fella, I'm talking to you too. You guys know who I'm talking to. Those of you who go out and stay out all night and have the night, expect us to be home when you get there. But let me tell you something. Not going for that no more, 'cause we realize two things.

you can hear the guy in the backing vocals who produced that. Jimmy Brown, James Brown produced that song. Gloria Laverne Collins, Lynn Collins, began her recording career at the age of just 14. She also worked with James Brown as a backing vocalist, and that was her biggest solo hit, which was produced by James. The song has been widely sampled by drum and bass people. You can understand why when you hear it, can't you? And reflecting on her time working with James Brown, she reportedly said, "I would have preferred to sing more and scream less." I wonder what on earth she could have meant about that. Oh, I'm with it now. Yeah, I see. I understand. Sorry, my mind was elsewhere then. It is Soul Vaults. I'm David Southway. A few Northern Soul classics now. First one away, Bobby Patton.

I always forget it's got that that weird end to it, has it? It's just as though they ran out of ideas, but decided, well, I'll tell you what, why don't we just finish it here? Bobby Parris, a blue-eyed soul singer who was raised in New York City, he began singing with his neighborhood doo-wop group called the Golden Keys. He signed and recorded with several independent record companies. His first and biggest hit was the one we play for you today, 1966. That came out, Night Owl, based on a melody that he composed on the piano at the age of 5. It is a simple melody, but it does hook you in. Or a hook, of course, as the record industry calls it. A huge hit kept its struggling label Cameo Parkway financially solvent. He then signed the Capitol Records and making his debut there with I Walked Away. That was in 1967. We played that one for you a few weeks ago on Soul Vault. See, they hired him then as a producer. He co-produced Bobby Gentry's country pop classic Ode to Billy Joe in the years to follow, Night Owl, I Walked Away. And the other one he did, Personally, emerged in the UK anyway as Northern Soul Anthems. And I think wherever there's a Northern Soul event, that, in fact, gets played, or those songs get played. A fact that was lost on Bobby himself until he was contacted in 1999 to appear in a film, The Strange World of Northern Soul. He just couldn't believe how successful his songs were. Amazing, isn't it, mate? That's the world of Northern Soul. We've got another one of those coming up for you right now. It's Soul Vaults playing Gloria Jones.

a standard classic, whatever you want to call it. Gloria Riachetta Jones was the girlfriend of Mark Bolan until his death in 77. When she was driving the car he was killed in, also a member of the band as a keyboardist and backing vocalist from 1973 to 1976. In her late teens, she recorded her first hit record, Heartbeats 1 and 2. Following that, she toured the United States in the late 60s after her recording of the song we played today. She studied piano and acquired an advanced classical degree, primarily in the works of Bach. Incredible, isn't it? In 1972, she was recommended to sing backing vocals behind T-Rex at the Winterland in San Francisco. And she also sang backing vocals and played clarinet with the band from there on in. In the accident that killed Mark Bolan, Gloria broke her ankle, I think it was. When she was well enough to leave the hospital, she soon was told that Bolan's fans had looted what was left of their possessions. Now it's now believed it was others professionally connected to Mark Bolan who emptied the flat. She was also credited back into Motown Records. She became an in-house writer for Motown at one stage, and her name there was Laverne Ware, where she wrote songs for the Supremes, Marvin Gaye, the Four Tops. How about that? And that maybe is something you didn't know, I guess. So it is Soul Vaults, the stories behind the songs and the artists. Another one from the Northern Soul scene now. Lou Courtney, trying to find my woman.

Richard, I reckon in today's age, he'd be singing, changing that song into swiping left or swiping right, wouldn't he? Lou Courtney on Soul Vaults with David Southway. And Trying to Find My Woman has Lou Courtney. He first recorded for Imperial Records the year that he graduated. That was in 1962. He also worked as a songwriter using his birth name, Louis Peggs, and wrote for Chubby Checker as well as Merry Wells. He also wrote songs for the Nashville Teens and Freddie and the Dreamers, also working as Lorraine Ellison's recording director. In 1966, he recorded the first in a series of dance-based songs. Most of the songs of the period were co-written and produced with Robert Bateman. We've spoken about him previously on Soul Vaults, who had been a co-writer and co-producer of the Marvelettes' Please, Mr. Postman. Whilst his early tracks, this is Lou's tracks, became Northern Soul favourites, he failed to reach the charts until he joined Epic Records in 1973. He also became a member of Fifth Dimension and featured on their Motown album, High on Sunshine. We featured them when we did something with the Supremes a few weeks ago here on Soul Vaults. Talking of Motown, here's an unusual Motown song.

Good, isn't it, eh? I just love that song. It's such a different song. Ain't no place like Motown. And those were the Velvalettes. There's a couple of things about that. We've not talked too much about the Velvalettes. We've done that so many times here on Soulvox. Just thought we'd do something about the song. And you can hear a harmonica on there. Now, this is the thing where you'd expect it to be possibly Stevie Wonder playing the harmonica, but it's rumoured it's probably Shorty Long. Now, why that's different, I didn't even know that Shorty Long was a harmonica player. There's also a couple of duff notes that people have recognised in the song where they think that they, you know, the vibes that you can hear in the background, that someone was playing the wrong note on the vibes, which changed the song. But because the vocals were put on after the song was recorded, it made no difference whatsoever. It's Soulvox. I'm David Southwaite. This is Pete Warnack.

Soul Bones playing Pete Warner, a song written and produced by Patrick Adamus, a guy who couldn't go remiss on some of the stars that he's produced for. And he's got 32 gold records and platinum records to his name. Not Pete, but Patrick. Patrick's song, though, became a really good, unusual Northern Soul hit when it came out in 1975. It's Soul Vaults. I'm David Southway. If you would like to get involved with the program, you can interact with us here by looking at the station's website and social media. We're all over the place there. Or you can email direct at soulvaults@gmail.com. soulvaults@gmail.com. As we continue, as we say, onwards and upwards. Oh, this is an unusual but nice one. Atlantic Star. And they're one called Circles.

Hey, if you're spending your life going round in circles, join my land with Atlantic Star. They began in Greenbrier, New York in 1977, when they then moved to Westwood, California and performed on the nightclub scene under the name New Band. Yeah, that was going to work, wasn't it? Which they agreed to change at the request of A&M Records executive Herb Alpert when they were signed by A&M. Having already agreed to keep the Star part of an early idea for a new band name, the members decided to add the word Atlantic because of their East Coast roots. The nine-member band were now A&M recording act Atlantic Star. Throughout the late 70s and early 80s, they scored several hits on the R&B charts. Significant crossover success onto the pop charts didn't come until halfway into the 1980s with the release of their album As the Band Turns, which was their last one from A&M Records. The single Secret Lovers, the band would continue to come with to score hits on both R&B and pop charts until the early 1990s. And I think very, very good as well they were, if you don't mind me saying so. Now, here's a song that was originally a demo for Motown for this act, The Van Dykes. Unusual name and a story about this in a second.

So why I say it's unusual backstory, so many acts called themselves the Van Dykes. And so you have to check back to make sure you're talking about the right act. They were formed in 1964. Their first major show was at the Howard Theatre in Washington, D.C., where they shared the bill with a band called something like the Four Tops. Their gigs were mainly in Dallas, Fort Worth, in Houston, San Antonio, and Waco. They certainly went down well there. Even after the group had a chart record, one Fort Worth club offered them only $13 for a night's appearance. Now, believe it or not, that was in 1964. So what do you think? Was $13 good in 1964? I think it was a bit of a rip-off, really. The song was written by Norman Whitfield, who, of course, was to become a force in Motown. And that was originally a Motown demo that they did. The song was, of course, written also recorded by The Temptations and Undisputed Truth over the years. But a good version for you there from the Van Dykes. Soul Vaults, I'm David Southway. Time for our unsung soul hero this week. A lovely voice of Pat Arnold. Everything's going to be all right.

Sure, for Northern, for Soul, should I say, but I think the artist is rightly in Soul Vaults today, which is why we're giving her the chance as our unsung soul hero, P.P. Arnold. Yeah, we played a track from her a few weeks ago, and I said that there was such a great backstory that maybe we feature as our unsung soul hero, so we're doing that today. Everything's going to be all right. Now, look, if you remember when we were speaking to her before, we got up to the stage where she had the job as backing singer for the Ike and Tina Turner review, and then she went out partying that night, got home, and her husband was furious, and he struck her. She left him immediately after placing her children in the care of her parents, joining the Ike and Tina Turner review. She was to quit the Turner Band in 1966 whilst on a tour in the UK in order to remain in London and establish a solo career with Mick Jagger's encouragement. She noted the difference at that time between how she had been treated in America and how she was received in the UK, saying a young black woman on her own in America

in a white environment would not have been treated as well as I have been in the UK. Now, that's nice to know that, isn't it? And we need surely to make sure we are back to those stages at the moment, don't we? It's Soul Vaults. Our unsung soul hero this week is Patricia Arnold.

considering how old that track is. Such a good production, isn't it? P.P. Arnold, Patricia Ann Cole, our unsung soul hero. Well, she enjoyed several major UK hits, including songs written by Stevie Marriott and Ronnie Lane from the Small Faces, who also backed her on several recordings. She had a brief relationship with Stevie Marriott whilst touring with the band, and also features as a backing singer on their songs Ichiku Park and Tin Soldier. In 1984, she returned to the stage in the cast of musical Starlight Express as Belle, the sleeping car, after which she worked with a number of noted actors, including Boy George. Before beginning a tour with Billy Ocean, though, her legs were badly injured in a car accident. She went ahead with the tour, though, at first appearing on crutches, but her injuries eventually forced her to leave the tour after 10 weeks. Without a record contract, unable to play live, she survived by doing sessions for advertising jingles. But a couple of years later, in 1986, she returned to the rock scene, featuring prominently as a backing vocalist on Peter Gabriel's Sledgehammer. Much in her career, later in her career, she was to join up with Roger Waters as well, and backing vocalist on the 1999-2002 tour In the Flesh, as well as The Dark Side of the Moon Live. So it was our unsung soul hero this week. It was the lady called P.P. Arnold. Don't forget her name and voice, eh? As we continue, we'll tell you how you can get involved with the show and nominate your act for our unsung soul hero after we heard this one. Shalimar, up next, and Taking It to the Bank.

Shalimar on Soul Vaults, originally a disco-driven influenced dance trio who were regarded as fashion icons in the United Kingdom and Europe at the time, who helped to introduce body popping. Their first hit was Uptown Festival. We all remember and love that. The group had a string of hits with songs in the early 1980s. The record sales increased when Jeffrey Daniel demonstrated his body popping dancing skills at the time on Top of the Pops, which had premiered the moonwalk on television for the first time. Michael Jackson was allegedly a fan of Shalimar's, and he took his then 12-year-old sister, Janet, can you imagine this, to see Shalimar perform at Disneyland. Daniel and Jackson choreographed Jackson's Bad and Smooth Criminal. That's where it came from. And Jeffrey Daniel went on to become a judge on Nigeria's Pop Idol TV show. Incidentally, Shalimar also featured legendary singer and dancer Jodie Watley. She went on to do some fantastic stuff. What a good voice she's got as well. It is Soul Vaults. I'm David Southway. It's the show that tries to give you a glimpse or take you back to the Soul Vaults, the vaults of the stuff from the 60s, the 70s, and there, something from the 80s, only if it's justifiable, of course. And if you want to get involved with the show, if you think there's an artist we haven't featured and we're not featuring enough of your style of music that you want to hear, then you can get involved with the show by emailing soulvaults@gmail.com, soulvaults@gmail.com, or you can look for us all over the station's website and social media. You'll find us there. Contact us, tell us what you want to hear. If it's our one, which is our unsung soul hero, then tell us why and what the artist is. Only too pleased to play it. Hour two coming up in not a smidgen of time now. We've got our Motown triple play. More about that later.

Now, if you're a fan of Jimmy James and the Vagabonds, you'll know they did a version of that, and I prefer that version. Indeed, I do. The Artistics there playing for you on Soul Vaults began singing backup for Major Lance. It's interesting. When we put the programmes together, you find some artists that we've never featured before on Soul Vaults. Major Lance is one of them, with his song Monkey Time, of course, and they were backing vocals on that. Record producer Carl Davis signed the group to his OK Records in 1963. Their early records, though, weren't successful, and lead singer Robert DuBois, who we have featured on Soul Vaults, left in 1964. He went on to write songs for The Temptations and recording for Motown. Through his recordings, though, weren't released at the time, and our track today was their second release, written by the guy Mr. Money fame. This Heart of Mine was written by Barrett Strong, no less. Reached number 25 on the Billboard R&B chart following its release there in 1965. As I say, for me, it's the Jimmy James and the Vagabond song. And have we played that before on Soul Vaults? Not sure. We have played Jimmy James as an unsung soul hero because he certainly was mine. But whether we've done it with them, not sure. And as I said earlier, if you want to feature your artist on Soul Vaults, it's easy for you to do that. All you have to do is to email soulvaults@gmail.com. soulvaults@gmail.com, or you can find us all over the station's website and social media. Now look, we just got time for our instrumental up to the top of the hour, and more to come though in the second hour. And as I've said, we've got our Motown triple play artist coming and our token reggae play track coming up next. Whatever you do with Soul Vaults, don't you go anywhere, okay?

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2: A Reform UK government would abolish PIP payments and cut other benefits, according to planned reforms due to be announced tomorrow. Matthew Dudley has the details.
3: Reform UK has outlined plans to save £50 billion from welfare, warning that almost 3 million existing claimants could see their payments reduced or stopped. Robert Jenrick says the proposals would introduce a new health security allowance for people who are seriously ill, while support for less severe conditions would change. Labour has criticised the plans, accusing Reform of stripping support from disabled people and shifting costs onto employers.
2: Police in Virginia have arrested a 19-year-old man after a shooting at Virginia State University left five people wounded. Cameron Harris was found hiding in a dormitory closet and is facing eight felony charges, including malicious wounding and using a firearm in a felony. One victim is critically injured. UK groundwater levels are in remarkable health despite widespread drought, according to scientists. Researchers at the British Geological Survey found most aquifers remain at normal or above normal levels after being replenished by a wet winter. They say groundwater could play a bigger role in protecting water supplies during future droughts, although experts warn climate change could bring more severe dry periods. In the football, this season's first piece of silverware is up for grabs later when Premier League winners Arsenal take on FA Cup champions Manchester City in the Community Shield. The game is a repeat of the 2023 English Super Cup, where Gunners boss Mikel Arteta got one over on former City manager Pep Guardiola on penalties. Arteta is looking to do the same again, this time beating City's new manager Enzo Maresca. He says the players are hungry for the win.
4: It's a trophy that we can have because we earned it last year through winning the Premier League, obviously, and you can tell how hungry the players are, which is a good sign.
2: And Ariana Grande has thanked fans for their overwhelming support as she began a 10-night residency at London's O2. That's the latest from Radio News Hub. I'm Ben Monse.
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8: Welcome back then, it's hour two of Soul of Old Time with David Southway. Glad you stuck with us for the second hour today. It'll be worth it, I guarantee. Now here's a song linking to Gloria Jones in hour one. Gonzalez, Haven't Stopped Dancing.

Well, if like me, you remember that coming out in 1970, you remember how refreshing it was and how, well, they came out with a lot of potential. Yeah, formed in 1970, a UK soul and funk band, Gonzales. Well, they had many lineup changes in the duration. At one time, Eden featuring legendary George Chandler. And in 1974, they released their album, Gonzales, and Queen's bassist John Deacon quoted them as his favourite band in the mid-1970s. They are inspirational, I just think refreshing when you heard them. In 1976, they supported Bob Marley on his Hammersmith Odeon shows. And 1 year later, they recorded that song that was written by the lady we had in hour one, Gloria Jones. It reached number 25 on the Hot 100 in America and became a very, very big European disco hit without any shadow of a doubt. It also got remixed back to a bigger, longer song. That was probably a few years later from that part. At the time, Gloria Jones worked with them and produced the band. So, legendary or what? We can't say too much about being soul royalty, but I think Gloria Jones was on the cusp of it there. You think so? As we move on, it's Virgil Henry now. This is a terrific song. It's a lost Motown track on Soul Vault. You ain't saying nothing new.

Virgil Henry playing on Soul Vault, You Ain't Saying Nothing New. What a lovely voice. I make no excuses for this hour. We've got a lot of Motown or Motown-linked stuff in this hour. That's a Motown-linked song, came out on at one time on Motown as well. And as I say, which is why we're playing it as a lost Motown track. On the B side of that, Check Yourself, which is a lovely song of the Intruders, has been done on the other side of that. He also recorded the name of Jill Blanding. Now, I would say to you, worth checking out Rat Tat Tat and Roars. Roars, probably the best of the two to check out. And he sounds to me very similar on those, but not on that one, to a very old Sam Cooke, or a very young Sam Cooke, should we say, old song Sam Cooke thing. Yep. It's Soul Vault, so coming up in this hour, a Motown triple play, which is Stevie Wonder, three songs from him. Well, we've got some other Motown or Motown-linked artists as well. And if you don't like them, you know what you can do. You can actually notify the show and tell us what you want to hear, and then we'll play it for you in weeks to come. It's soulvaults@gmail.com. Soulvaults@gmail.com.

Builds and builds, that one, doesn't it? Jackie Ross playing on Soul Vaults. Well, as a child, she performed on a radio show run by her parents, who were both preachers. After her father died in 1954, she moved to Chicago and was signed to SAR Records, which, of course, was owned by Sam Cooke. Spoke about him just now. We're talking about Virgil Henry, and we do have him coming up in the show a little bit later on today. Her first single, Hard Times, appeared in 1962, and following that, she spent time singing a local band until 1964, where she signed with Chess Records and released Selfish One, which we've spoken about when we played Evie Sands on the show a few weeks ago. And her version, Jackie's version, reached number 11 on the US charts. An album, Full Bloom, was released in 65, which was followed by three more singles. But after disputes with her record label, she left and later recorded for several labels well into the 70s, such as Brunswick, and also got involved with Jerry Butler's Foundation or Fountain Productions. Most of her later recordings, though, were produced by her manager, but she was unable to duplicate the success of Selfish One. And the story going behind that, maybe you might say that might be national justice, I guess. Could be, couldn't it? If you don't know what I'm talking about, you'd have to listen again to an earlier show of Soul Vaults when we played it for you, okay? As we continue then, onwards and upwards, as the words of Soul Vaults, these are the OGs. OGs? OJs.

As you know, if we feature artists several times here on Soul Vox, we tend to look at the song instead of the artist. Well, the OJs, we have done that so many times here on Soul Vox. So Kenny Gamble and Leon Huff were the songwriters of that, and they also produced it for the boys. This was way back in 1978 that they did it. It came from the album So Full of Love and became such a huge crossover hit for the band themselves. Probably one of their biggest, apart from Homely Girl, I guess, one of their biggest and most familiar songs. Also recognised as a million seller, and they were awarded for that, and it got to the UK's chart at number 12 back then. So a good song. And when you look at the markets that it sold in, did exceptionally well. And I don't mean markets with store hoarders, I mean which country markets. Did exceptionally well in Europe, but right away across Europe. Did a phenomenal songs for that. It's the OJs on Soul Vox. It's how we do it. We play the songs and give you the stories behind the songs and the artists. As we play this one, you know immediately who it is. It's Stevie Wonder heralding the arrival of our Motown triple play artist this week. Free from him, I'm Wondering, Ribbon in the Sky, and this one.

Well, he signed with Motown at the age of 11 and continued performing and recording for Motown until 2010. He recorded more than 30 US top 10 hits, 18 UK top 10 hits, 39 top 40 hits here in the UK, and received 25 Grammy Awards. He's recognised as one of the most awarded male solo artists, selling over 100 million records worldwide. It's Stevie Wonder. He's our Motown Triple Play artist this week. Second song, Ribbon in the Sky.

Just got to let that run, haven't you? Stevie Wonder, our Motown triple play artist this week on Soul Vaults, recognised as one of the top 60 best-selling music artists the world has ever seen. He's been married three times. He was married to Motown singer, songwriter and frequent collaborator who we spoke about a few weeks ago when we featured Sarita on our Motown triple play artist. They were married in 1970 until their amicable divorce in 72. And as we said then, they went on to work together for many, many songs after that. From 2001, he was married to fashion designer Kay Millard. And in October 2009, they separated and he filed for divorce in 2012. But still missing that wedding cake, in 2017, he married Tameka Bracey. He has nine children by five different women. Now, a minute, we just spoke. Yeah, okay, don't even bother. He is one of the only two artists in groups who have won the Grammy for the Album of the Year three times as the main credited artist. And the other artist he did that with or alongside was a guy called Frank Sinatra. So we are in Motown royalty when we play Stevie Wonder on Soul Vaults today. Stevie Wonder 3 from him in our Motown triple play artists. And if there's an artist you'd like us to feature in that section of the show, it's at soulvaults@gmail.com, soulvaults@gmail.com. Or you'll find us all over the station's website and social media. How about this one?

Track from our Motown Triple Play artist this week, Stevie Wonder. Could have played a whole hour of Stevie Wonder. Hey, if you're the first time you've joined us here at Soul Vaults, you are most welcome. You find us here every week about the same time. And if you want to get involved with us, I'll tell you how you can do that as we go through the programme. How about this song? Now, if I introduce this as a lady called Inga Kissin, Singe Low, Sandra Lips. How about Andrea Travis and Catherine Warren? Andrea, True Connection now.

Andrea True connection, of course. Now, I have to be very careful how we talk about this lady and this song, really. Did you know that she was an American pornographic actress? And all the names I gave you before we started were names that she went by as that pornographic actress. So now you're going to start searching, see if you can find the movies. She moved to New York as a teenager to seek fame as a mainstream film star or singer. While she sang in clubs and managed to get minor roles in mainstream movies from time to time, she was also in The Way We Were in 1973. The fame she sought wasn't there when some friends asked her, not sure if these would have been friends, to join them in a pornographic movie. She went along with the idea, initially thinking that this was an opportunity as the best way for her to gain more experience with films and acting. Could she believe that? She performed in pornographic films in Scandinavia in the 60s, and by the end of the decade began appearing in American adult films. Eventually, she performed in more than 50 hardcore porn films throughout the 70s and early to mid-80s in the early New York adult film industry. I wonder why they call it adult film industry. Why not just porn industry? By the time of her singing career, she admitted she was burned out and tired of porn, saying, "I'd rather be a waitress or a typist than make another adult film." She also said, "Don't think of me as a porn star anymore, please. Think of me as a recording star." What's Your Name, What's Your Number was her first venture, peaking at 34 in Europe. After her third album failed, she attempted returning to porn, but at nearly 40, she was too old for a comeback. I think I better leave it there, hadn't I? So you're now going to next for a couple of minutes searching to see if you can find somebody. I know. Whilst we play this one from the Sweethearts.

I told you at the top of this hour that some of the songs in the show this hour were going to be Motown or Motown related or Motown sounding in one way or another. Can't deny that one, can you? The Sweethearts trio of Barbara Sullivan, her sister Shirley and Kim Lewis, originally from Augusta, moved to New York and also recorded as the Lovables and Barbara J and the Silver Slippers. Cuba Gooding Jr.'s mother, Shirley Sullivan, was the lady that was in that band. Remember we said about Barbara Sullivan and her sister Shirley? So there you are. So they did have a bit of fame, maybe not directly, but as you guessed from that track, it certainly was a Motown copy right through and through. And that riff will go round and round in your head for the rest of today, guaranteed. As this song will, but this song is probably a little bit more worthy. It's Sol Volz playing the King of Soul, Otis.

Otis Redding in our Saw Royalty. He's right at the top of the tree, isn't he? Far, far, far, far, far, far song. Now, we are not going to talk about the band Otis. We've done it before. Let's talk about that song. Well, Otis had a reputation that when he wanted the horn section to play, he would imitate the horn section doing the far, far, far, far, far. That's where, and that's how that came about within that track. Now, and also, he wrote that with Steve Cropper, so the guitar player for Stax at the time, of course. And when Steve wrote the song, he wrote the song saying that Otis was the best person at singing those musical messages through sad songs. So that's where that song came from. And that's how Otis is singing sad songs in them, what it's called, Far, Far, Far, Far Sad Song. Of course, Otis didn't just do sad songs. He did some great stompers as well. But that's where that came from. And that's where Steve Cropper said he did his best. And so that's why they played it that way. It's Soul Vault's giving you the stories behind the songs and the artists, as only we can.

They were to the American West Coast what the Sweet Inspirations were to the East Coast, and the Addantes were for Motown. The group's lineup consisted mainly of Darlene Love, Fonita James, and Gene King. So all classic artists in their own rights. Although the group had a recording career in their own right, they were most famous for being the group to actually record the hit He's a Rebel, which producer Phil Spector then credited to the Crystals. So how did that happen then, Dave? Well, at the time, Phil Spector decided he had to rush his own version out to the stores because Vicky Carr was going to release He's a Rebel. Since the Crystals at the time, which was his biggest girl group, were touring on the East Coast, the Blossoms were instead brought in to record the track. Prior to that, using the Blossoms to contribute many backing vocals for many of his artists, including the Crystals, to do Rom Rom. However, when Phil released the record, the song was instead credited to the Crystals. Much to the dismay of the actual Crystals, and also disgruntled by the Blossoms, who received just a session fee and are not credited to contributing to the record. There's so many stories with the Blossoms that we could talk about. And maybe whilst it's a different sort of soul, it's still there. Maybe we should feature them in Soul Vaults in the future as our unsung soul heroes. What do you think about that? Probably a good idea. Yeah, I think so. Yeah. Hey, time for our token reggae track. We spoke about our royalty of Motown, royalty of soul. Shall we have a royalty of reggae? We could do that, couldn't we? If we did, this man would be there. It's Bob Marley, and he's Jack.

0: Robert Nasty Marler. The order of merit, should I say, where it is the highest order you can get in Jamaica. Started out in 1963. We spoke about when we played Peter Tosh on the show a few weeks ago. Bob Marley, Bunny Wailer, Petey Tosh, Juno Braithwaite, Beverly Kelso, and Cherry Smith when they were called the Teenagers, later changing their name to the Wailing Rude Boys and then to the Wailing Wailers. In 1972, Bob signed with CBS Records in London and embarked on a UK tour with American soul singer Johnny Nash. Whilst in London, the Wailers asked their road manager, Brent Clark, to introduce them to Chris Blackwell for his Island Records. I remember those times so well. The Wailers intended to discuss the royalties associated with their early releases. Bearing in mind, this is an early part of the 70s. Instead, the meeting resulted in the offer in advance of £4,000 to record an album. They must have gone out and enjoyed that so much. The Wailers' first album for Ireland, Catch a Fire, was released worldwide in April 1973. Packaged like a rock record with a unique, it really was, just sort of flip-top album cover. At that time, it didn't do too well. Sold only 14,000 units. Didn't make him a star. Didn't get the money back from Chris Blackwell. But my goodness, did it create a lot of interest in the industry at that time. And has gone on to be such a huge star, even posthumously. It's Bob Marley on Soul Vaults and Jamming. Talking about soul royalty as he is reggae royalty. Sam and Dave, where do we put them?
1: Everybody, come on and clap your hands, will you? Just for me now. Yeah. I like it like that.

0: 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Come on now, put your hands together.
1: Soul royalty at its best. Sam and Dave, they're up there with the best on that, aren't they? Sam Moore, Dave Prater, were nicknamed Double Dynamite, the Sultans of Sweat, and the Dynamic Duo for their gritty performances. They are considered one of the greatest live acts of the 1960s, and so many duos of that time have gone on to copy them. And I think probably even today, if people were to study their music, they want to copy them now. Now, talking of Sam, here's the sound we

Now, it's interesting when you start putting the program together, you're looking at some of the songs, some of the artists that you're going to feature in the show, some of the information you come up with. We spoke about having a voice of Virgil Henry earlier in this hour, having a voice a bit like Sam Cooke in his early days. Sam Cooke there, that song, 1963 that came out. Now, it was written, allegedly, in England while Sam was touring. Now, bear in mind, this is 1963. This is not back in the 1950s. He was staying in a hotel room where no female guests were allowed. Can you believe that? No female guests were allowed in 1963. What sort of hotel were you staying in? It reached number 10 on the Billboard Hot 100. It was number 1 in the R&B chart and made number 23 in the UK singles chart at that time. It was a great song. Of course, probably the more popular one as well was in 74 when Cat Stevens recorded the version of the song that did much better for him in the States and did number 1 did exceptionally well in the UK as well at that time. I still find it really hard to believe that in 1963, when Sam was writing that song, he was staying in a hotel where no female guests were allowed. I'd love to know where that was, wouldn't you? It's Soul Votes. I'm David Southwaite. We're almost out of time. If you have enjoyed the show, then great. We'll do it again, you and I, the same time next week. If you want to have an input in the programme, then you can do, as I said before. All you need to do is to send an email to soulvaults@gmail.com. soulvaults@gmail.com. Or look around the station's website and social media. You'll find us all over there. But that's about it. A bit of music to take us out from Willie Mitchell. I'm Dave Southway. Look forward to the pleasure of your company for Soul Votes next week. Ta-da.

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2: Reform UK will set out plans tomorrow to cut the welfare bill. Matthew Dudley has more.
3: Reform UK says a government led by the party would cut £50 billion from the welfare bill, with almost 3 million people having disability and sickness payments changed or withdrawn. Treasury spokesman Robert Jenrick says the plans would be the biggest shake-up of the welfare state in a generation. The proposals include replacing PIP and the health element of universal credit for working-age adults, with Labour calling the figures fantasy economics.
2: More than £40,000 has been raised for the family of former Cambridge professor Jason Arday following his death in South London. Arday resigned as Professor of Sociology of Education last week following plagiarism allegations. A vigil in his memory is due to take place at Trafalgar Square this evening. Andy Burnham is entering the second week of his UK tour, with ending rough sleeping and tackling environmental vandalism among his priorities. He'll also spend time at No. 10 North as he gathers views from people and businesses around the country ahead of a planned 10-year strategy for Britain. More than 60% of adults have not bought sunscreen so far this year, despite the run of heatwaves. A survey of 30,000 people across England, Scotland and Wales revealed just 56% of adults bought sunscreen in the last 2 years. Cancer Research UK predicts the annual number of new melanoma skin cancer cases in the UK could be more than 26,000 by 2040. Margaret Grant-Witz is a skincare expert.
4: You don't have to use that SPF, but then you should have other sun safety mechanisms in place. That could be long sleeve clothing, that can be a hat, that can just be sitting in the shade.
2: And Premier League holders Arsenal take on FA Cup champions Manchester City later at Cardiff's Millennium Stadium, with the Community Shield up for grabs. Gunners boss Mikel Arteta says he's looking forward to it.
5: Well, we're going to have a really strong opponent, but we are really excited to start the season, to start with the first trophy as well. And I sense a really good energy around the place.
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Vive la vida, vive la difference. I tell you something, it's definitely different here. Not the same old 80s songs you get on Radio Beige or 108 The Pigeon. You get the biggest variety of songs for whole East Yorkshire and North East Lincolnshire. Yes, from the top of the dial to the bottom of your 10-foot. This is truly local radio. It is Halls 107. It's a seriously addictive one. You know, once we're in the upper street, you're never going to get rid of us. I tell you, it's noisy with you. It's Sunday morning live, just coming round to 10:07. Now we are having a corker this morning in a fully air-conditioned studio. And I tell you something, the temperature in here is just about actually matching outside at the moment because it's a lot cooler today. It's a lot more manageable. I mean, yesterday, to use an expression from these parts, it was mafted again. And I was down at the First Sportswear Stadium, and how they play football in that yesterday, I don't know. It was like a sledgehammer again. But today, it's a little bit more easy, and I'll settle for a week of this, to be honest with you. And if we get rain as well, well, that can't be necessarily a bad thing, because by gum, we need it. Right, we are going to take a look at what's going on around town today. Of course, we'll touch on the football from yesterday. And what's more, we'll pack in 2 hours of really good music and make your weekend go by in the very best way possible.

0: teaching's loss was music's gain, because he was actually an English teacher in a comprehensive school in Sheffield and then decided to chuck it all in and chase his dream. He's glad he did, actually. Tom Bailey, along with Alana Curry, and the man that everybody forgets, Joe Leeway. Remember him? Yes, together, the Thompson twins, even though they went through them, worked that one out. And did they play it all? That's a question to ask our Ash this afternoon. He's back with that from 3 o'clock this afternoon. It's well worth listening to some, always some corking tunes and some very useful information. And prior to that, I know she's not played in Hull. Although we're more than welcome, whether she wants to do Craven Park or whether she wants to do the MKM, or I think Connections might be a bit too small for her. But Kylie, if you're listening, she always listens. When she goes to buy an ice cream at Hessel Foreshore. Yes, she always listens to 107 FM. Speaking of Hessel, you want to get yourself down there today to the Hesselwood Office Park. They've got a classic car show. It started at 10 o'clock this morning, runs through until 3 o'clock. So if you like your classic motors, I sound like Arthur Bailey, you like your classic motors, lovely one over there. Yeah, 1975. Morris Marina, one previous winner. Now, seriously, get yourself along there today. It's always good if you're a bit of a petrol head, a bit like me. And Pups in the Park is taking place. It kicks off at 10:30, again through till 3 o'clock in East Park, a good place to be. So take Doggo along and treat him or her to a day solely for them. It's going to be good one as well, and a nice cool one for them. So we're not like mad dogs and Englishmen. We're not going at the midday sun. They can have a bit of a relaxing day today. Right, we continue. Got more great music in just a moment, including a song I have not played in absolutely ages from 1978. What is it? Well, keep listening. You'll find out.
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I told you it was a corker. How often do you hear that on the wireless? Well, you heard it this morning. Halls 107 playing darts and the boy from New York City. I am the boy from Kingston upon Hull City. And speaking of Hull City, we'll be speaking about football a little bit later on. Of course, our local teams were all in action. My apologies to Beverley fans. I didn't think they were playing. They were playing in the FA Trophy. For some reason, the fixture wouldn't come up when I was trying to find it. So naughty websites hiding that away. Yes, they were in action in the FA Trophy yesterday. So we'll get you up to speed with anything that's happening football-wise. Just been thinking while that song's been playing, if you're not very good at spelling, you're from Yorkshire, would you make the mistake of going out wearing a muffler, your best trousers, your best suit and a cap?

you've got to admit, every time she reinvents herself, she comes up with an absolute corker. She did that when she went to ABBA and said, can I use a sample of yours? And they heard the song, they heard what she wanted to do. And you could almost see the pound signs in Benny Bjorn's eyes. He said, it's Madonna. She's using a sample of Gimme, Gimme, Gimme. This is going to be huge if it charts. They made an absolute fortune from that. It's great. And if you heard a new single yet with Kylie, that is really good. That is something you're going to be hearing on this radio station sooner rather than later. I can promise you that. Hey, speaking of things to be heard, don't forget it's back tomorrow. Liveline returns from 10 o'clock. Jeff is going to be with you tomorrow morning talking about the things that matter to you, the public of Hull, East Yorkshire, North East Lincolnshire. And if you've got an event, a non-profit making organisation, or you want to tell the world about something that's happening that you need assistance with, whether it be manpower, whether it be planning, whether it be just getting the word on the street, then maybe we can help you. Get in touch with this studio at 107fm.co.uk and we will be able to have a chat with you and then maybe invite you along. We'll even get the nice coffee and the nice biscuits out. You can come and have a chat with us. And do you know what? It was an opportunity yesterday just to pop in and see everybody. And they've just had a little bit of a refit around here at the moment. I saw it a couple of weeks ago while it was being done. And I've had to come through the other entrance, so I don't see what they've done in the other part of the building. And I came through yesterday. It's lovely. It really is lovely. The building now, and they've got these little like breakout areas, which are you can do coffee in it. It was lovely. Honestly, it's like you know that famous coffee place. You know, not the green one, the maroon one. It's like that. It's gorgeous. Ah, you've been hiding it behind a baffle, and I've not seen it all. Literally, I just come through the front door straight to the studio. Oh, I tell you, what? It's like a home from home, honestly. Right, let's continue. Good music for your Sunday. After all, we are the soundtrack to your weekend, your workday, and we are the place that gets you freshly squeezed in the morning. Who her misses? That's back tomorrow from 7, by the way. It's Hull's 107 playing Kathy Dennis.

Oh, you can't beat a bit of Whitney first thing on a Sunday morning, can you? And proud of that, Kathy Dennis, of course, and Touch Me All Night Long. Now, incidentally, here's a bit of a useless fact for you. The guys behind I Want to Dance with Somebody were George Merrill and Shannon Rubicam, who wrote that. They were the people that also wrote and sung, can you remember Waiting for a Star to Fall? Yeah, you remember that? They wrote that and sung that. Yes, yeah, same people. Same people. And as for Kathy Dennis, Kathy Dennis, not only singer supreme, she also wrote Toxic for Britney Spears, and along with Rob Davis, who used to be in Mud, she wrote Can't Get You Out of My Head as well. And also as well, One Step Closer for S Club Juniors, in which she's actually singing the backing vocals. And listen closely next time. There is also, you've just been talking about Toxic, there is a brilliant demo of her singing it. And to be honest with you, if I'd have been Kathy Dennis, I'd have just turned around to Brittany and say, do you know what, Brittany? No, I'm keeping this one for myself. Trust me, I will play it one of these days. And you will say the same thing. Kathy, you should have kept it. Right, continuing. These guys also were quite busy as writers of renown, writing for all kinds of people, including Sister Sledge. They produced Diana Ross as well. And what's more, they also play on the Like the Virgin album for Madonna. It's absolutely true. But you didn't know there was more to the Chic Foundation than this Everybody Dance. Incidentally, when this first came out, Nile Rodgers turned round to Bernard Edwards and said, what does do-do-do-do mean? He said, you'll know what do-do-do-do means when it's a hit. Cue.

0: believe that came out this year. It sounds like it came out about 1973. I ought to get like the talk out on the line and start doing spins and practicing me Northern Soul dancing, which is not pretty for me because I dance like my dad, honestly. Good stuff, Brother Wallace here at Halls 107. Prior to that, great tune for a Sunday morning. Everybody dance from Chic. Keep it here. Got to take that coming your way in just a moment. Plus, on top of that, got an absolute corker coming your way as well before we head towards the news at 11 o'clock from Dexys Midnight Runners. 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

Shiny bright on a Sunday morning, Hull's 107, Seriously Addictive. It's Sunday morning live with 90 through until 12 midday today. And I tell you something, as our jingle says, even unemployed bricklayers called Leo Sayer listen to us in Orchard Park. Anywhere you are in this fine town and county.

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1: Reform UK says the government led by the party would cut £50 billion from the welfare bill, according to plans set to be announced tomorrow. Treasury spokesman Robert Jenrick says the plans would be the biggest shake-up of the welfare state in a generation. The proposals include replacing PIP and the health element of universal credit for working-age adults, with Labour calling the figures fantasy economics. More than £40,000 has been raised for the family of former Cambridge professor Jason Arday. Matthew Dudley has more.
2: Windrush campaigner Sir Patrick Vernon launched the GoFundMe appeal following Professor Arday's death in South London on Friday. It's now raised more than £40,000 and is still rising. Arday resigned as Professor of Sociology of Education last week following plagiarism allegations. A vigil is also due to be held at the National Gallery in London this evening.
1: Prime Minister Andy Burnham is continuing his summer tour of the UK, focusing on issues he says have been ignored by Westminster for too long. This week, he'll look at tackling rough sleeping and fly tipping, while also visiting Number 10 North a month after it was established. 6 in 10 adults say they haven't bought sunscreen so far this year. That's despite the run of heatwaves. The survey of 30,000 people in England, Scotland and Wales also found that just 56% of adults bought sunscreen in the last 2 years. Margaret Grant-Witz is a skincare expert.
3: It's almost like summer comes and our inhibitions go out. Like, oh, and it happens and we feel free. And in that freedom, you feel invincible. And melanoma is like a really silent killer, and it's so easily avoidable.
1: Hurricane Lala has strengthened into a Category 1 storm as it approaches Hawaii's Big Island. Forecasters say the hurricane could make a rare direct landfall, with up to 25 inches of rain possible in higher elevations. And British tennis player Arthur Ferry has won his first match since reaching the Wimbledon semi-finals, beating Australia's James Duckworth at the Cincinnati Open. That's the latest from Radio News Hub. I'm Ben Monte.
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Hotel, motel, Holiday Inn, Whittington and Cat, wherever you may stay, wherever you may be lying your head this morning, I hope you're waking up to the extremely addictive sound of Halls 107. It's Sunday Morning Live. It's Nighty with you through until 12 midday today. Not only me pulling the levers in here and pressing the buttons. Don't forget, after 12 midday, yes, the Rebellious Jukebox, he is going to be pleasing himself and picking whatever he wants between 12 and 1. After 1, Steve Bishop with the Old Record Club. Really looking forward to hearing from Bish after 1 o'clock this afternoon. I know he always plays an absolute corker or 3. From 3 o'clock, incidentally, it's Ash Robinson back. They played in Hull. Always surprises me, the bands that have played in the city, even the obscure ones and the really, really big ones as well, particularly on their way up, they always play the little places. Did you go and see them for like 50p before they got really famous? Yes, you know what I'm talking about. Yeah, you're the other people that have went on Prince Avenue and saw them in the back of a pub. You are the people that went to the Welly Club or maybe down to Spiders during the 80s or even the 70s. I don't know. You may be older than me or even younger than me. I'll keep an open mind on that one. And then, of course, from 4, it's going to be James Ross taking you through till 6 and then back. The legend that is Ian Waterson, 2 hours of indie for your Sunday night as he gets...

0: the soundtrack to many Goal of the Month competitions on Match of the Day. Gotta love it. Lightning Seeds and Life of Riley, and proud of that, the core one from Paul McCartney. It's called Come Inside. Well, you're more than welcome to join us inside or outside, in your car, on the move, wherever you take us. You can always find us 24 hours a day. We are your friend. We are Halls 107. And of course, we do have that nifty free to download app, which means you can take us anywhere you want to and listen to us even overseas as well. Yes, no geo blocking on that. If you are on holiday, you can even listen to us in places like Kusadasi or maybe Paphos or Raton Gap. All good places, yes, to holiday in. Why not pop us on your phone or your smart device and take us along on your holidays this year. Right, continuing in just a moment, and as we were speaking about football, we will touch on that next as we take a look at the performances of our local sides yesterday. Plus, we've got John Summit, Captain Sensible, and Christina Aguilera, just to name but a few.
1: 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It plays loads of great music. So it's musical. We are 107 FM.
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currently one of the songs that you hear most here on Hulse 107 because it's on our A-list. I really like that. John Summit, Dult, and Julia Church. Yes, you'd be liking it as well. It's called Shades of Blue. It's right here for you Sunday morning on Sunday Morning Live, strangely enough. Well, football-wise, City in action against Nice yesterday, a 0-0 draw. Sets them up quite nicely, of course, for next week. Yes, the visitors, just a small matter of Manchester United. Yes. only Manchester United rolling into town, of course. Will you be going along? Have you got your season pass? Have you renewed your season pass? Are you going to be taking in Premier League football? Yeah, you possibly could be. You may be also taking in football in at the Versa Sportswear Stadium. Now, that's where we were yesterday. Our apologies, we couldn't bring you live commentary. So we hope that what we did on our Facebook site was sufficing to provide you with an update. And it was a real entertainer. Ferriby cruised into a 2-0 lead. Some fantastic football play, particularly in the first half hour by Ferriby, who got off an absolute, like, sort of just a full tilt, to be honest with you. So they cruised into a 2-0 lead and then were pegged back just before half-time with a goal from their opposition in West Auckland. And then, unfortunately, a bit of slight defending led to an equaliser from West Auckland. But the big talking point was the goal from Mason Johnson in injury time. Why was it disallowed? Now, of course, we await to see the video highlights of that, but I'm sure there's a huge talking point. Last week, of course, it was that handball in the area, the penalty that never was. This week, a goal that was disallowed after the celebrations had taken place. Now, obviously, there is no VAR at Ferriby's level, but there are definitely questions that are being asked. And you might have seen Chris's interview with myself on Twitter and on Facebook yesterday. So you may want to just check that out. Some interesting viewpoints shared in that one. But Ferriby straight back into action. They play Hallam on Tuesday. Fingers crossed we should be able to bring you commentary of that. And if so, you'll get to hear it from right about 7 o'clock onwards. And we'll be on air until 10. Hopefully all the action and all the goals as they happen. And listen out for a little bit of entertainment as well, because we have a brand new sound to North Ferriby Live as well. I think you're going to enjoy it. Meanwhile, Beverley, they were in the FA Trophy yesterday. My apologies to all Beavers fans who were wondering what they were saying, whether they haven't got a game. What it was, and they say a good workman always blames his tools, but I got a fixture list and it didn't show you on it. Now, I think it must have been the Northern Premier fixtures. But, of course, Beverley headed to Congleton yesterday. They went over the tops to Cheshire to play them in the FA Trophy. Unfortunately, they got knocked out by 1-0. However, Macaulay Snellgrove was the player of the day. No, by apologies, not Macaulay Snellgrove. So I was getting mixed up with Harry Lovett. Harry Lovett, of course, was the player of the day for the Beavers. They are also in action on Tuesday night, so obviously we'll keep you up to speed with everything that's happening across the Northern Premier League as well. And, of course, of fixtures that we know of on Tuesday night, we'll let you know about those scores as well, as, of course, keeping you updated with Ferriby. Right, we continue and keeping things happy. And on a momentum is this guy, Captain Sensible.

It's Christina Aguilera. That's easy for me to say. You can tell it's life, can't you? It's Candyman and Pride of That Captain Sensible. And Happy Talk. Who'd have thought that a song from South Pacific would hit the top of the charts back in 1983? But it did, you know. It did. Right. A couple of other things to be telling you about, because after all, we put the all into cultural. Yes. Lots of things happening around town today. We've told you about the classic car show. One thing we haven't told you about is that the Cherry Bar have got what they call the Cherry Lounge, which is an open mic afternoon that kicks off from 4 o'clock this afternoon. So you might want to take your guitar, your keyboard, or what don't you? And you might play accordion or flute or something, or clarinet, and then oboe, crumb horn. You might be good at your crumb horn, I don't know. Bagpipes. I'm always good for a bit of music. Get yourself along there. I'm sure they will make you more than welcome. And it wouldn't be Sunday without Dave Norman down at Club Hazel, along with Prize Bingo as well. £2.50 to get in. That all kicks off from 8 o'clock tonight. Right, let's continue. I wasn't going to keep you hanging on. Speaking of which, back to 65, bit of classic Motown across the big town.

Thank you. Thank you very much. Thank you. Oh, you're too kind. The applause at the end. Role Model and High Hopes 3000. Makes it sound like a Hoover. The High Hopes 3000. And then prior to that, Diana Ross, and You Keep Me Hanging On. I'll tell you something, when I don't keep you hanging on, let's get you some more music. After all, it's Sunday morning. You might have just got up. Come on. Shake a leg to this one. As we spend the morning together, these guys want to spend the night together with you. These are the

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with Martin Garrix and Ed Sheeran. Yes, the man who draws on his arms. Prior to that, it was Todd Terry, of course, and Something's Going On with Martha Wash and the other lady as well. Yeah, you know who I'm talking about. Right, that wraps things up, not only from me for Sunday morning, but also for the weekend from yours truly. Hope you can join me next weekend, Saturday morning from 8 o'clock, Sunday morning, of course, from 10, and then hopefully in the middle, all being well, technically wise, fingers crossed, that we will be bringing you North Ferriby versus Hallam on Tuesday night, live from the Versa. Yours truly, I don't know, maybe a special guest co-commentating with me. If not, you have to put up with me for 19 minutes. That has to be a fine thing. Hopefully we're in for another corker, settle for as much entertainment as yesterday. A little less stress, particularly for Chris and for Robbo, and particularly for Les as well. You have a good day. I'll speak to you soon.

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1: Reform UK has outlined plans to save £50 billion from welfare, warning that almost 3 million existing claimants could see their payments reduced or stopped. Robert Jenrick says the proposals would introduce a new health security allowance for people who are seriously ill, while support for less severe conditions would change. Labour has criticised the plans, which are due to be announced tomorrow, accusing Reform of stripping support from disabled people and shifting costs onto employers. A fundraising campaign for the family of former Cambridge professor Jason Arday has raised more than £40,000. Matthew Dudley has the details.
2: The appeal was launched by the Windrush campaigner Sir Patrick Vernon after Professor Arday died in Battersea on Friday. He's now raised more than £40,000, a figure which is rising. Professor Arday had resigned from his post as the Professor of Sociology of Education last week after allegations of plagiarism were made against him. A vigil in his memory is planned at Trafalgar Square later today.
1: 12 people have been killed in a bus crash in Hungary, with several others injured. The passenger bus was travelling east of Budapest this morning when it went off the road into a ditch where it overturned. In a statement, police said it was likely the driver fell asleep, causing the accident. Hungarian Prime Minister Peter Magyar offered his condolences to the families of victims and thanked emergency workers. Have you bought any sunscreen this summer? If the answer's no, you're among 60% of adults who haven't bought any sunscreen so far this year, despite the run of heatwaves. Cancer Research UK predicts the annual number of new melanoma skin cancer cases in the UK could be more than 26,000 by 2040. Margaret Grant-Witz is a skincare expert. She says reapplying sunscreen is an important step.
3: We layer on the cream, then we put the aerosol on top to get the little pieces that we think we miss, and we reapply. And you look for a broad spectrum SPF. And if you don't like an SPF, which I appreciate, you don't have to like an SPF, then just enjoy the shade. You'll still get that beautiful vitamin D.
1: That's the latest from Radio News Hub. I'm Ben Monte.
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0: You are listening to 107 FM's Rebellious Jukebox. It won't do as it's told, it won't clean up, make its bed or make a brew, but it picks the great music that you're about to hear right now.
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1: Reform UK says the government led by the party would cut £50 billion from the welfare bill, according to plans set to be announced tomorrow. Treasury spokesman Robert Jenrick says the plans would be the biggest shake-up of the welfare state in a generation. The proposals include replacing PIP and the health element of universal credit for working-age adults, with Labour calling the figures fantasy economics. More than £40,000 has been raised for the family of former Cambridge professor Jason Arday. Matthew Dudley has more.
2: Windrush campaigner Sir Patrick Vernon launched the GoFundMe appeal following Professor Arday's death in South London on Friday. It's now raised more than £40,000 and is still rising. Arday resigned as Professor of Sociology of Education last week following plagiarism allegations. A vigil is also due to be held at the National Gallery in London this evening.
1: Prime Minister Andy Burnham is continuing his summer tour of the UK, focusing on issues he says have been ignored by Westminster for too long. This week, he'll look at tackling rough sleeping and fly tipping, while also visiting Number 10 North a month after it was established. 6 in 10 adults say they haven't bought sunscreen so far this year. That's despite the run of heatwaves. The survey of 30,000 people in England, Scotland and Wales also found that just 56% of adults bought sunscreen in the last 2 years. Margaret Grant-Witz is a skincare expert.
3: It's almost like summer comes and our inhibitions go out. And it happens, and we feel free. And in that freedom, you feel invincible. But melanoma is like a really silent killer, and it's so easily avoidable.
1: Hurricane Lala has strengthened into a Category 1 storm as it approaches Hawaii's Big Island. Forecasters say the hurricane could make a rare direct landfall, with up to 25 inches of rain possible in higher elevations. And British tennis player Arthur Ferry has won his first match since reaching the Wimbledon semi-finals, beating Australia's James Duckworth at the Cincinnati Open. That's the latest from Radio News Hub. I'm Ben Monte.
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Brideshead Revisited, of course. Granada TV series from 1981, based on Evelyn Waugh's novel of the same name. Jeremy Irons, Anthony Andrews, and a few others in there as well.

Well, to tickle your birthday foul fancy, I've got Whitney Houston, Eric Carmen, Joe Jackson, Mark Knopfler, Fergal Sharkey, Maddie Pryor. It's not a bad lineup, is it? A huge actor of the 60s and 70s had a minor hit in 1966, and it's my oldie this week. An Airdrie pop band have their only top 40 hit played in Nice in the 90s, and it's back to 1966 and 1977 for Stalled at 2. It sounds like a bad show, doesn't it? I was at home listening myself. Hang on, I am.

Doesn't matter that it was a female voice. Joan Baez absolutely owns that Robbie Robertson song. The Night They Drove Old Dixie Down. Also heard Robert Crayband, Wayne Fontana and the OJs. I love music. Hey, I'd love a baby shower. Well, you can have both here. And you can have a couple of Stored at Two tracks as well. Here's the first.

There's only two things wrong with that record. One, it's not long enough. And two, that should have been a number one. And but for Denise Williams and Free, it would have been. May 1977, stuck at two, Stevie Wonder with Sir Duke. And before that, it was July 1962. Number one was Mike Sarn and Wendy Richard Come Outside, keeping Joe Brown and A Picture of You from that coveted number one position stalled at two for this week. We are heading birthday file bound after this from Cheryl Lee Ralph. Minor hit from her, 1985, In the Evening.

The voice there of Wanda Young, born in Michigan, 1943, on the 9th of August, died in 2021. A singer with the all-female quintet, the Marvelettes, and signed to Motown by a very impressed Berry Gordy after an audition, and who gave them that very name. She became their main vocalist and focal point, and took lead vocal on When You're Young and In Love, got to number 13 here in July in 1967. Whitney Houston, born in Newark, New Jersey, 9th of August 1963, and of course died at an early age, didn't she, in 2012. 14 years ago now. Wow, a hugely popular singer who released 7 studio and 2 soundtrack albums and had total worldwide record sales in excess of 200 million. Her cover of Dolly Parton's I Will Always Love You sold 20 million alone. It was number one here for 10 weeks and is the best-selling single of all time by a female artist. She teamed up with Aretha Franklin for the single It Isn't, It Wasn't, It Ain't Never Gonna Be. Got to number 29 here in September 1989.

Ian Scott Anderson, MBE, has a birth date of the 10th of August 1947, born in Dunfermline. Lead vocalist, flautist and acoustic guitarist with late 60s rock band Jethro Tull. He went solo in 1983 and was releasing albums into the mid-2010s. His health hasn't been too good of late, but he still enjoys a curry and protecting wildcats. Good for him. Life is a long song. Got to number 11 for 2 weeks in October 1971. Jimmy Dean, another one with a birth date of the 10th of August, born in Texas, way back in 1928, and we lost him in 2010. Country music singer, television host and actor and businessman, who was a lot more successful in his homeland than over here. Big Bad John was his big UK hit, and his only charting follow-up was this one. Little Black Book got to number 33 in November 1962.

Well, that's a record that passed us by. Great Britain, anyway. Did okay in America. Remembering Bobby Hatfield, born in Wisconsin, 1940, on the 10th of August. He died in 2003. With Bill Medley, they were the Righteous Brothers, who had six UK chart singles in a relatively short two-year run during the mid-60s. And more with subsequent re-releases. After a hiatus of a few years, Bobby and Bill reunited for Rock and Roll Heaven and got to number three in the American charts in 1974. Also remembering Ronnie Spector, who was born Veronica Bennett in New York. Another one for the 10th of August. She was born there in 1943 and she died 4 years ago. Lead singer of female group The Ronettes and was Mrs. Phil Spector for a while. Back to February 1964, Baby I Love You got to number 11.

Eric Carmen, born 11th of August 1949 in Cleveland, Ohio, died a couple of years ago. Singer, songwriter, guitarist, and keyboardist as well. He had been lead singer and main songwriter in early 70s American rock group The Raspberries. He went solo with more success, but his only British success was with the Rachmaninoff-inspired All By Myself, got to number 12 here in May 1976. Joe Jackson, born in Burton-on-Trent, Staffordshire, 11th of August 1954, as David Jackson, a new wave musician and singer-songwriter, having spent years studying music and playing the clubs. He found success in 1979 with the record Is She Really Going Out With Him. He's released 22 studio albums. His most recent, Hope and Fury, came out in April, and he's got Irish and UK tour dates coming up in September and October. His tribute to Cab Calloway's Jumpin' Jive got to number 43 in July 1981.

0: would you dig it on the mellow side?
1: Yeah. The 12th of August is the birthdate of a music god. Mark Knopfler, OBE, born in Glasgow, 1949. The man behind Dire Straits, of course, and a composer of film scores, winner of 4 Grammys, sold 120 million records, a virtuoso finger-style guitarist. He was inducted into the Rock and Roll Hall of Fame in 2018 and collected his OBE in 2000. He went solo in 1995, having released albums with Chet Atkins, and as part of the Notting Hillbillies, and from their only album, Missing, presumed having a good time, this criminally underrated single, Your Own Sweet Way. Can you believe this only got to number 76, February into March in 1990?

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1: Reform UK has outlined plans to save £50 billion from welfare, warning that almost 3 million existing claimants could see their payments reduced or stopped. Robert Jenrick says the proposals would introduce a new health security allowance for people who are seriously ill, while support for less severe conditions would change. Labour has criticised the plans, which are due to be announced tomorrow, accusing reform of stripping support from disabled people and shifting costs onto employers. A fundraising campaign for the family of former Cambridge professor Jason Arday has raised more than £40,000. Matthew Dudley has the details.
2: The appeal was launched by the Windrush campaigner Sir Patrick Vernon after Professor Arday died in Battersea on Friday. He's now raised more than £40,000, a figure which is rising. Professor Arday had resigned from his post as the Professor of Sociology of Education last week after allegations of plagiarism were made against him. A vigil in his memory is planned at Trafalgar Square later today.
1: 12 people have been killed in a bus crash in Hungary, with several others injured. The passenger bus was travelling east of Budapest this morning when it went off the road into a ditch where it overturned. In a statement, police said it was likely the driver fell asleep, causing the accident. Hungarian Prime Minister Peter Magyar offered his condolences to the families of victims and thanked emergency workers. Have you bought any sunscreen this summer? If the answer's no, you're among 60% of adults who haven't bought any sunscreen so far this year, despite the run of heatwaves. Cancer Research UK predicts the annual number of new melanoma skin cancer cases in the UK could be more than 26,000 by 2040. Margaret Grant-Witz is a skincare expert. She says reapplying sunscreen is an important step.
3: We layer on the cream, then we put the aerosol on top to get the little pieces that we think we miss, and we reapply. And you look for a broad spectrum SPF. And if you don't like an SPF, which I appreciate, you don't have to like an SPF, then just enjoy the shade. You'll still get that beautiful vitamin D.
1: That's the latest from Radio News Hub. I'm Ben Monte.
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7: From Mark Knopfler to this, that's the birthday file for you.

I think we need our team of technicians to look at that. I'm not convinced that that's the original recording. Set off my little antennae, that has. It is Kid Creole's birthday, though, 12th of August. Born Thomas August Darnell Bowder in the Bronx, New York, 1950. The flamboyant singer and producer and his backing group, the Coconuts, adapted a salsa, jazz and pop style heavily influenced by 30s and 40s scat singer and dance band leader Cab Calloway. He's cropped up again. They were popular across Europe in the early 80s, more so than in the US. He went on to form swing big band Elbow Bones and the Racketeers. That was There's Something Wrong in Paradise, got to number 35 in the UK charts in September 1983. Craig Douglas, he was born Terence Perkins in Newport, Isle of Wight, 12th of August 1941. Popular singer of the late 50s, early 60s. His cover of Only 16 sold more copies in the UK than Sam Cooke's original. Got to number one here for 4 weeks, September into October 1959.

0: no grass or green. Sure.
1: Yeah, I hate it when that happens as well.
2: Look,
1: it doesn't matter if you've got the foggiest idea what it's on about. It's just a great record. Remembering Pluto Shervington, born in Kingston, Jamaica. 13th of August 1950, he died a couple of years ago. A reggae musician, singer, recording engineer and producer with a couple of UK hits. There was Your Honour in 1982 and that one, Dat, got to number 6 in March 1976. Another one with a birth date of the 13th of August. Happy birthday, Mr. Fergal Sharkey. Seen him on telly quite a bit recently, haven't we? Born in Derry, Northern Ireland, 1958. Lead vocalist of pop punk band The Undertones, championed by legendary DJ John Peel. 9 UK hits during their 3-year run from 1978. They split in 1983, citing musical differences, with Sharkey pursuing a solo career. He co-wrote this forgotten gem for his Songs from the Mardi Gras LP. This is I've Got News For You, got to number 12 in April 1981.

Been a right mix-mox of stuff this week, isn't it, eh? Sarah Brightman, born Berkhamsted, Hertfordshire, 14th of August 1960. Classical crossover soprano, singer, songwriter, actress and dancer. As well as being a West End and Broadway star, her career began in the late 70s as a member of dance troupe Hot Gossip. They backed her vocal on I Lost My Heart to a Starship Trooper, number 6 in December 1978. The song was written by Jeff Calvert and Geraint Hughes, who 3 years earlier topped the UK charts as Typically Tropical with Barbados. Thought they'd have known better. Lionel Mortner. He was born Lionel Walmsley in Blackburn, 14th of August, 1944. He cropped up on Play School and Play Away as a presenter there for a while. But before that, he was lead vocalist and rhythm guitarist of 60s group The Four Pennies. He co-wrote their 1964 number one hit Juliet, and one of their follow-up singles was I Found Out the Hard Way. It's got to number 14 for 2 weeks in August 1964.

Fabulous. Love that. Happy birthday, Maddie Pryor. Born in Blackpool, 14th of August, 1947. Founding member and lead singer with Steel Eye Span. She was awarded an MBE for services to music and still sings and tours today. It's her distinctive vocal on Steel Eye's hits Gaudete and All Around My Hat. A 1976 non-charting single from their All Around My Hat LP, produced by Mike Batt. And that was Hard Times of Old England. 15th of August, Billy Griffin, born in Baltimore in Maryland, 1950, a singer who ended up having the unenviable job of replacing Smokey Robinson and fronting the Miracles in 1972. He helped them to hits like Love Machine and had solo success as well, like this one. Getting to number 17, January into February 83, Hold Me Tighter in the Rain.

Wow, that record takes me back. Got some fond memories attached to that record. Also with birthdays this week, you've got these birthday filers. Pat Metheny, Ron Mayall of Sparks. He's the guy that sits behind the keyboard and looks very strange with a little tash. He's actually a really funny guy. Songwriter Jimmy Webb, Patsy Gallant, Velvet Carolyn Gill, and Tom Johnson, who was born Charles Thomas Johnson in California, 15th of August, 1948. Founder, guitarist, early lead vocalist and songwriter for the rock group Doobie Brothers. In an on-off career spanning the best part of 50 years, Take Me In Your Arms, Rock Me. This got to number 29 in June 1975 here in the UK. Number 11 in America and in Canada. And the steepest of all is

With no time to spare, as a man rowing upon a shoreless lake, never slowing the pace but never spying land. I am as most people, I suppose, lost, not knowing why. But I need to know.

0: I know. I'll go and see what men have done before me in the past. In case there's one who wrote or drew or painted, perhaps in fun, a moment of his life that gave him pause. Who knows? The answer may lie in the heat of the sun.
1: I saw him with Marlene at the movie.
2: I saw him with Pat at the store. Pat's a blonde.
3: I'm a blonde. Can I get a date with him? Do you really think I could?

0: I must find myself before it's too late. In life or death, in love or hate, in peace and war, or through the gate of hell, if that's the way to seek my fate. And then, and only then, could you get through to me. And then, if all is well, we'd make a date. But not now, you see, I really have to go. So would you girls mind stepping off my motorcycle?
1: That's not a motorcycle. That's somebody going... That was David McCullum. Can you believe it? He couldn't have needed the money, surely. The Scottish actor behind The Man from U.N.C.L.E., Colditz, Sapphire and Steel, The Great Escape, and also a classically trained musician, a multi-instrumentalist. He recorded four albums for Capitol Records in the 60s, instrumental interpretations of hits of the day with McCallum conducting and contributing compositions of his own as well. Communication was more spoken, really, than sung, wasn't it? And, well, it had to be a tongue-in-cheek release, but that got to number 32, April into May 1966. It was his only hit, you might be surprised to learn. And he only died 3 years ago as well, aged 90. David McCallum, that was this week's Steve Bishop Aldi in the magnificent... He lied. Communication.

Bananarama and George McRae. Would you look at that time, we're really running late, isn't it? It's not my fault that birthday file overruns. Well, it is my fault, but you know, it can't be helped. Just doesn't leave much time to cram a lot more stuff in. Time for this, though. Back to the 90s with the Big Dish.

That's the Big Dish, a Scottish pop band formed in Airdrie in 1983. The lads fronted by vocalist and guitarist Stephen Lindsay in a lineup that continually changed during their existence. They put out three studio albums and were supporting acts to tours by Lloyd Cole, Big Country and Delamitri. They released nine singles. A Miss America from the Satellite LP was the only one to break the top 40 or even get inside the top 75. You'd think they'd have gone hell for leather, wouldn't you, with the hit total, but no. They disbanded soon after. There have been various reunions since. The Big Dish and Miss America, and that was this week's Nice from the 90s.

Wow, that's so yummy. Bread and guitar, man. Well, that's your lot. Thanks very much for listening. Look, I know there's a lot of choice out there, so I really do appreciate you tuning in. It is much appreciated. Be back again, same time, same place next week. oldrecordclub@hotmail.co.uk. If you want to get in touch, emails have been very quiet recently. Come on, you lot. Anything you want to hear, late 50s to early 90s, I'll do my best to stick it on for you. That's all I'm doing. See you next week.

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1: Reform UK says the government led by the party would cut £50 billion from the welfare bill, according to plans set to be announced tomorrow. Treasury spokesman Robert Jenrick says the plans would be the biggest shake-up of the welfare state in a generation. The proposals include replacing PIP and the health element of universal credit for working-age adults, with Labour calling the figures fantasy economics. More than £40,000 has been raised for the family of former Cambridge professor Jason Arday. Matthew Dudley has more.
2: Windrush campaigner Sir Patrick Vernon launched the GoFundMe appeal following Professor Arday's death in South London on Friday. It's now raised more than £40,000 and is still rising. Arday resigned as Professor of Sociology of Education last week following plagiarism allegations. A vigil is also due to be held at the National Gallery in London this evening.
1: Prime Minister Andy Burnham is continuing his summer tour of the UK, focusing on issues he says have been ignored by Westminster for too long. This week, he'll look at tackling rough sleeping and fly tipping, while also visiting Number 10 North a month after it was established. 6 in 10 adults say they haven't bought sunscreen so far this year. That's despite the run of heatwaves. The survey of 30,000 people in England, Scotland and Wales also found that just 56% of adults bought sunscreen in the last 2 years. Margaret Grant-Witz is a skincare expert.
3: It's almost like summer comes and our inhibitions go out. Like, oh, and it happens and we feel free. And in that freedom, you feel invincible. But melanoma is like a really silent killer, and it's so easily avoidable.
1: Hurricane Lala has strengthened into a Category 1 storm as it approaches Hawaii's Big Island. Forecasters say the hurricane could make a rare direct landfall, with up to 25 inches of rain possible in higher elevations. And British tennis player Arthur Ferry has won his first match since reaching the Wimbledon semi-finals, beating Australia's James Duckworth at the Cincinnati Open. That's the latest from Radio News Hub. I'm Ben Monte.
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Moving on out from Primal Scream on Ashes, they played in Hull. We're looking at between the 10th and the 16th of August. Who played live in Hull? Let's go north to south in this chosen week and begin with Primal Scream, who were at the Adelphi Club on De Grey Street on Friday, the 11th of August 1989, supported by Gallery and The Williams. Going north from there, down to Beverly Road now, to the Welly Club on Tuesday, the 11th of August 2009. Playing live in Hull with the Blue Tones.

0: It was track number 13 the band gave us when they played live at the Welly Club on Wednesday the 16th of August 2017. Ash played live in Hull giving us Girl from Mars. Over now to the Polar Bear in the year 2019. Friday the 16th of August, the very same day, cost you 27.5 quid to go and hear this band playing live in Hull. It was the Orb giving us Little Fluffy Clouds.
1: Over the past few years, to the traditional sounds of an English summer, the drone of lawnmowers, the smack of leather on willow, has been added a new noise.
2: What were the skies like when you were young?
3: They went on forever. When we lived in Arizona, and the skies always had little fluffy clouds in them, and they were long and clear, and there were lots of stars at night. And when it would rain, they were beautiful, the most beautiful skies, as a matter of fact. The sunsets were

0: the most beautiful skies as a matter of fact. 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
1: How do you follow the orb? Well, let's go to the Holderness Road now in 1974, Friday the 16th of August, playing live at the Willows Club on Holderness Road with Limmy and the Family Cooking.

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I used to be able to hit that note. Not anymore, anyway. It was the Rubettes playing live in Hull. Where was the venue? Tiffany's on Ferrens Way. The year was 1974. Tuesday, the 13th of August, they played live in Hull. It is indeed. They played in Hull with me, Ash, on Hull's 107 FM. We're going north to south between the 10th and the 16th of August. Now, where do we go next? Let's go now to Silhouettes on Park Street. When they used to have live music, it was Saturday, the 13th of August, 2005. Who was playing live in Hull? Only the Arctic Monkeys. This was track 3, Mardi Bum.

Shaking All Over from Johnny Kidd and the Pirates on Hull's 107 FM. You're listening to Ashes. They played in Hull. They did indeed play in Hull in this chosen week between the 10th and the 16th of August in Hull. Where was the venue? The Skyline Ballroom, the fourth floor of the older what, Co-op C&A building. It was Thursday, the 12th of August, 1965. A couple of years earlier, I believe they were headlining at the Hull City Hall when the Rolling Stones were third on the bill. Let's go north to south from the Skyline Ballroom now to the Hull City Hall. It's Thursday, the 16th of August, 1984. Who's playing live in Hull? Well, they were giving us Everything's Gone Green, and at the new Hull City Hall, a live gig from New Order.

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It was track 7 the band gave us at Zebedee's Yard on Friday the 11th of August 2017. Ocean Colour Scene were live in Hull. The next day at Zebedee's Yard, this band played live in Hull. On Saturday the 12th of August, it was the Stranglers, and track 7 they gave us was Always the Sun. How many times?

And so we stay with the Zebedee's Yard and go to Friday, the 11th of August, 2017. This band, Malive in Hull, giving us Baby Fratelli, track 10 that night from the Fratellis.

the original and best version of Valerie from the Zootons on Hull's 107 FM. My name is Ash. This has been a north to south journey across the city of Hull between the 10th and the 16th of August. My name is Ash. Hope you've enjoyed the show. Same again next week. We're ending up now with the Zebedee's Yard in 2024. Zootons on the bill on Sunday the 11th of August. These were the headline acts. With us, Before I Fall to Pieces, a live gig from Razorland.

kidnap the truth and negotiate, or miss the point, aim at you. Just wanna hear you say something that you believe.

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1: A murder investigation has been launched after the death of a man who was bitten by a dog in Wakefield. It happened yesterday during an altercation on a footpath off Blacker Lane in the Calder Grove area of the city, one that's often used by walkers. Detectives have appealed for witnesses to come forward, including two people who stopped to assist the injured man. More than £40,000 has been raised for the family of former Cambridge professor Jason Arday. Matthew Dudley reports.
2: Windrush campaigner Sir Patrick Vernon launched the GoFundMe appeal following Professor Arday's death in South London on Friday. It's now raised more than £40,000 and is still rising. Arday resigned as Professor of Sociology of Education last week following plagiarism allegations. A vigil is also due to be held at the National Gallery in London this evening.
1: Actress Amanda Abington has reached a five-figure settlement with the BBC over bullying allegations she made about her time on Strictly Come Dancing. Abington alleged her professional partner, Giovanni Panice, had bullied and harassed her during the competition, claims the Italian dancer rejected. Panice welcomed the conclusion of the review, in which the corporation upheld some but not all of the complaints. The Edinburgh Fringe Festival is in full swing with performers taking to stages and venues across the city. Thousands of shows are being staged, attracting visitors from around the world to see everything from comedy and theatre to music and dance. And it's not just audiences travelling to Edinburgh. Lizzie Fury has come from the US to perform in a live radio play.
3: I'm from New York. Most of us in the show are also from New York. It's a bit of a privilege to get to do it. You know, you kind of have to put your life on pause back at home, especially if you're doing the whole month.
1: And UK groundwater levels are in remarkable health, that's despite widespread drought. Researchers found most aquifers remain at normal or above normal levels. From Radio News Hub, I'm Grace McIntosh.
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7: 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James Ross is kicking off another hour of the greatest hits of music.
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0: was originally a top 10 hit for the Four Tops back in 1965. Holland Dozier Holland and the Motown folks brought it to that point. But it was Casey and the Sunshine Band which brought it back in the disco era in 1978. It's the same old song. It's the sound of the 60s, the 70s, the 80s, and right up to today. The tunes you remember, the hits you love, from the soundtrack of your life. 2 hours every week, we bring you the greatest hits of music.
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0: Feeling good, feeling fine. Lucy and I are ready, raring, and off we go with the greatest hits of music for the next couple of hours. We've got some great tunes for you from the last 50 years or so, and this one from one of the masters of rock.

Did you notice the backing singers on that track from David Bowie from 1977? Sound and Vision with backing vocals by Brian Eno and Mary Hopkin. Two great names from the past. Okay, let's get into our future greatest hits now. And we're starting with the latest from Ariana Grande.

And Shania Twain is back out there with lots of new music and has been supporting Harry Styles in concert. This is her new song. It's called Stranger Things.

So three new songs for you. Ariana Grande, Oh Well, Robin and Zara Larsson, Talk to Me, Zara, and Shania Twain and Stranger Things.

0: such a big chart hit for Anotra and 54 Ultra. And that is Talk to You from the charts of 2026.
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0: 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That's our email if you'd like to get in touch with me and Lucy.

So you think it sounds like the Beach Boys? Jan and Dean and Surf City. The reason it sounds like the Beach Boys is that it was co-written with Brian Wilson from the Beach Boys. And guess what? He also produced the song for Jan and Dean.

0: Well, we kicked off the show with Casey and the Sunshine Band's version of The Four Tops. It's the same old song. It was a hit for them in 1978. Then it was David Bowie and Sound and Vision. And from the charts of 2026, Talk to You from Anatra 54 Ultra. We were back to the 60s, to 63 for Jan and Dean and Surf City, and to 65 for Wilson Pickett and In the Midnight Hour. And we rounded off that sequence with a brand new song from the charts of 2026 from Pixie Lott, Dance Like No One's Watching.
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The album was The Best Damned Thing. It was 2007, and Avril Lavigne wrote the song with Dr. Luke, and it was his very first US number one. It was Girlfriend.

You know, for years and years and years, I thought that the average white band came from perhaps Philadelphia. They had that kind of sound about them. But as you probably know, as you know a lot more about this than I do, they came from Dundee in Scotland, and that was their big hit, Let's Get Round Again, from 1980.

In fact, she was from neither New York or LA. Patsy Gallant and her big disco hit from 1977. Where was she from? She was from New Brunswick in Canada. Okay, let's do the Mystery TV theme tune now. Okay, so this is a medical drama, a romantic drama, created by Shonda Rhimes. It launched in 2005. It's now been running for 21 years. It's broadcast by ABC, seen around the world. And the original cast consisted of Ellen Pompeo, Sandra Oh, Katherine Heigl, Justin Chambers, T.R. Knight, Chandra Wilson, James Pickens Jr., Isaiah Washington, and Patrick Dempsey. Oh, so familiar. Sap and Cozy in the Rocket is the name of the theme tune. But what is the TV show?

title track from the album A New Flame, which came out in the summer of 1989. Also included tracks from Simply Red, like You've Got It and If You Don't Know Me By Now. Okay, we're doing the Mystery TV theme tune. Have you got it yet? Okay, so we're trying to identify... Nobody, what is this? Where they might end up. Nobody knows. Romantic drama, medical drama, created by Shonda Rhimes. 22 seasons, 466 episodes. It's a US show. For ABC, seen around the world, hugely popular. And made stars of folks like Ellen Pompeo and Sandra Oh. Focusing on the personal and professional lives of surgical interns, residents, and attendings at the fictional Seattle Grace Hospital. Do you know the name of the show? It is Grey's Anatomy.

They are Andy, Ryan, Joel, and Adam. They are Lawson. That is from their album Chapman Square from back in 2013, their hit single Learn to Love Again.

know, we just don't hear that enough, do we? One of the biggest hits from the Style Council back to 1983, and the solid bond in your heart. On a

is LA's finest 23-year-old. That is her huge hit of the moment, Boston, Stella Lefty, from the charts of 2026. Well, catching up now with some more showbiz and celebrity stories, and Oasis have invited new Prime Minister Andy Burnham to next month's London premiere of their documentary Don't Look Back in Anger. The film follows Noel and Liam through last year's reunion tour, including their Manchester homecoming shows. Andy Burnham, a long-time Oasis fan, is expected at the Leicester Square premiere on September 7th. Well, Sam Fender and Olivia Dean have had a record-breaking run at the top of the UK Top 40 with Rain Me In, reaching 20 consecutive weeks at number one. It's already surpassed Frankie Lane's 73-year record of 18 weeks at the top with his song, I Believe. Sam says he's lost for words as he and Olivia performed the song together in the US for the first time at Lollapalooza. And Earth, Wind & Fire had to postpone their San Francisco concert with Lionel Richie after a band member suffered a medical emergency just before showtime. The group confirmed to fans at the Chase Center that the gig will be rescheduled. They've not identified the musician involved, although reports say he was taken to hospital after a cardiac incident.

Oh, the sound of the noughties from 2004. Keane and Everybody's Changing. Okay, let's get into the birthday file now and say happy birthday to Simon, to Stuart, to Sarah, Julia, Kia, Shalini. Happy birthday also to Richard, Paul and Chris for this week. Not forgetting Gary and also yourself. If it's your birthday this week, go mad, go crazy, do lots of wild things and have great celebrations. And most of all, make sure you've got a birthday cake with lots of candles.

quite sure why, but it's one of my favourite Queen tracks. The very underrated breakthrough, taking us back to 1989 on the greatest hits of music.

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1: A man has died after being bitten by a dog during an altercation on a footpath in Wakefield. It happened yesterday off Blacker Lane in the Calder Grove area of the city. West Yorkshire Police say the 55-year-old man was taken to hospital in a critical condition and died shortly after 7 p.m. Detectives say another 55-year-old man has been arrested on suspicion of murder. He remains in custody. A fundraising campaign for the family of former Cambridge professor Jason Arday has raised more than £40,000. Matthew Dudley has the latest.
2: The appeal was launched by the Windrush campaigner Sir Patrick Vernon after Professor Arday died in Battersea on Friday. He's now raised more than £40,000, a figure which is rising. Professor Arday had resigned from his post as the Professor of Sociology of Education last week after allegations of plagiarism were made against him. A vigil in his memory is planned at Trafalgar Square later today.
1: Fire crews from across the UK, including London and Cumbria, have been drafted in to tackle major wildfires across South Wales. The South Wales Fire and Rescue Service is currently responding to 14 incidents, with the military also providing support. Firefighters warn the wildfire risk remains high into next week. That's due to continued dry conditions and a lack of rain. The Fringe is entering its second week with performers taking to stages and venues across Edinburgh. While the Arts Festival attracts performers from across the globe, local barista Calvin says he'd like to see the Fringe return to its roots.
3: I mean, the Edinburgh Fringe started as a local team of people for working class people, whereas now the working class people have kind of been shunned out of the Fringe a little bit, which is, that is a shame. There's less local talent in the Fringe. I would maybe like to see a little bit more local people involved with the actual Fringe again, just to kind of take it back to its roots a little bit, you know.
1: And Hearts storm into the last eight of the Premier Sports Cup after a 6-2 win over Inverness. That's the latest from Radio News Hub. I'm Grace McIntosh.
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3: Oh, we're loving the songs today. Really enjoying them. Hope you are as well. This is the greatest hits of music.

Oh, such an underrated performer. Rita Coolidge from 1978. She is Tennessee's finest. And, of course, do you remember she had that James Bond title hit? It was All Time High. Okay, let's do the Movie Minute now. Well, if you're looking for something to watch, then here are some of the films out there or streaming online right now, and starting with one of the greatest hits of the movies, and it is RoboCop, the classic 1987 sci-fi action film starring Peter Weller as a murdered Detroit police officer, resurrected as a powerful cyborg law enforcer. As he wages war on crime, fragments of his former life return, driving him to uncover the truth about his killers. It is RoboCop. Well, staying with sci-fi, but coming up to date now, and Avatar Fire and Ash stars Sam Worthington in this epic adventure as Jake Sully, whose family continues struggling with grief and escalating conflict on Pandora. Facing human RDA security forces and the ruthless Ash people, Jake and Neytiri confront dangerous new enemies. It is Avatar Fire and Ash. And The Last House stars Greta Lee in a sci-fi thriller as part of a family mysteriously sealed inside their home with no means of escape. With resources dwindling and an unknown disaster unfolding outside, they must work together to survive an increasingly desperate ordeal. It is The Last House, starring Greta Lee. Our other selections, Avatar Fire and Ash, starring Sam Worthington, and RoboCop from 1987, starring Peter Weller.

Oh, she's had a storming big hit with that song, hasn't she? Die Die, the World Cup anthem, Shakira and Burna Boy. It's the greatest hits of music. Feeling good, feeling fine? That's me and Lucy. Hope you are as well. The

John and Portugal, the man, Feel It Still from 9 years ago. Did you pick up on the Please Mr. Postman Marvelettes in there?

0: Gary Goffin and Carol King wrote the song. It was first recorded by Little Eva, who was famously their babysitter. That's the Drifters version from 1962.
1: Love is the strangest thing. Just

0: So running through some of the songs that we've had this hour so far on the greatest hits of music, we started with Ace of Base and Beautiful Life, then it was Rita Coolidge and You, Die Die, the World Cup anthem from Shakira and Burna Boy from the charts of 2026, then it was Portugal the Man and Feel It Still, and from the 60s, Billy Fury, Halfway to Paradise, and Up on the Roof from the Drifters, and from Madonna's new album Confessions 2, there she is with her collaboration with Martin Garrix. That from the charts of 2026. It's Bizarre.
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It came out in September of 1972 for the Sweet and Wigwam Bam. The song famous because it was actually the first of their hits that the band actually played their own instruments.

The Real Thing and You to Me Are Everything, number one in 1976. Well, talking of number ones, global number ones at the moment include this song. It's number one on the Billboard Hot 100. It's been there for weeks and weeks and weeks, and it's also been at the top of the Hot Country Songs chart. Just when

She's number one on the Billboard Hot 100 on the Hot Country Songs chart, also number one in Canada, Australia, and New Zealand. She is Ella Langley, and she's in Texas. Number ones around the world include Die Die, Shakira and Burna Boy, number one on the Europe Official Top 100. It's also number one in Austria, France, the Netherlands, Portugal, Switzerland, Norway, and Sweden. Incredible run for Shakira and Burna Boy. Number one back in 2023, it was to be their very last number one. And

So three number ones in a row from 1976. Number one from Real Thing and You to Me Are Everything. And then from the charts and global charts of 2026, Ella Langley and Choosing Texas. It's number one everywhere. And from 2023, The Beatles' final number one, Now and Then.

fresh from getting married. That is from Toy Story 5, Taylor Swift's latest, I Knew It, I Knew You. Well, catching up now with some more showbiz and celebrity stories, and Barbara Streisand is adding author to her CV with her first children's book. And by the way, follows a grandparent and grandchild enjoying a day together exploring discovery, independence and love. The 84-year-old says being Gamma Barbara to her three grandchildren inspired the book, which she hopes will help engage and stimulate young minds. Dolly Parton will receive the Lifetime Achievement Award at this year's Americana Honors and Awards in Nashville. She's being recognized for her enduring contribution as one of music's greatest songwriters and recording artists. She joins an impressive list of previous recipients, including Willie Nelson, Bonnie Raitt, Van Morrison, and Emmylou Harris. And Ed Sheeran has been fined after his vintage Aston Martin was mistakenly left uninsured while being restored. Ed pleaded guilty and has to pay £1,000 in fines and costs. Ed told the court the car hasn't been driven since 2021 and remained at the workshop throughout. He believed it was covered by the company's insurance.

0: Now.
1: Well, there is a true classic, one we don't hear very often. Neil Diamond and Thank the Lord for the Nighttime from 1967. Well, thank you to our producer, Lucy, to our backroom team this time of Amanda and Dan. This is James Ross, and I'll leave you today with a classic from Talking Heads. And hope you can join me again, same time, same place, for some more of the latest and greatest. Have fun, take it easy, and I'll see you.

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1: A murder investigation has been launched after the death of a man who was bitten by a dog in Wakefield. It happened yesterday during an altercation on a footpath off Blacker Lane in the Calder Grove area of the city, one that's often used by walkers. Detectives have appealed for witnesses to come forward, including two people who stopped to assist the injured man. More than £40,000 has been raised for the family of former Cambridge professor Jason Arday. Matthew Dudley reports.
2: Windrush campaigner Sir Patrick Vernon launched the GoFundMe appeal following Professor Arday's death in South London on Friday. It's now raised more than £40,000 and is still rising. Arday resigned as Professor of Sociology of Education last week following plagiarism allegations. A vigil is also due to be held at the National Gallery in London this evening.
1: Residents evacuated from their homes after wildfires in Stourbridge are starting to return. Eight families whose homes were destroyed have been able to view their properties, while 13 households with partial damage have returned. A further 85 evacuated households whose homes were unaffected have also gone back as fire crews lift cordons in the area. The Edinburgh Fringe Festival is continuing to draw crowds as it enters its second week. Comedy, theatre, music and street performances are all on offer. Lizzie Fury has come from New York to be part of a live radio play.
3: The audiences have been really warm and nice. We're in a smaller space, so it fills up easily. It's been great. People have been writing really nice reviews on the Ed Fringe website. I've been really enjoying it.
1: And in football, Arsenal have won the Community Shield after beating Manchester City 3-0 in Cardiff. Mikel Arteta's champions resumed where the last Premier League campaign finished in May, holding silverware as the Gunners prove they remain the team to beat in England. That's the latest from Radio News Hub. I'm Grace McIntosh.
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5: 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The next 2 hours on Sunday evening are all about cracking indie anthems, stunning tunes, old favourites, and a few new ones too. And our show's going to kick off with something that sounds a little like this.

Welcome along. This is The Reloaded Show with me, Ian Waterson, right here on Hull Zone 107 FM. And as you know, The Reloaded Show is all about brilliant indie music, and you can tell because you've just heard The Soup Dragons and I'm Free. And we started our show with Blair and Parklife. A taster of what's to come over the next couple of hours as we get stuck into what we've got on offer. And what have we got on offer? Well, in this hour, we're going to continue our feature, the ABC of Indie. And we're going to play two artists that begin with the same letter. We've reached the letter C as we go along on our journey. And if you want to pick some music on this show, I'm going to tell you how you can do that next. And don't forget, in the second hour, the staple of the show is the Reloaded Revolution. You'll hear something we've not played on the station before, probably because we've had to edit it. Very crudely edited, I might add, by myself. But nonetheless, it's clean-ish now. Right, but more on that a little later. Let's track on with more great music. You'll hear some Joy Division very soon in Transmission, and this is probably where it all began. It's Orange Juice.

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And if you mark it with your name, where you're from, and what you want to hear, I'll do my very best to get it on the next show for you. How's that? Right, on with the fan music. Here's a couple of crackers for you.

Super from the Editors Munich. Before that, Manic Street Preachers and Motorcycle Emptiness. And we've reached that time of the show, folks, in the first hour where we're going to roll out our feature, the ABC of Indie. And we've reached the letter C. And apologies, because some of the more observant of you may have noticed I've still got the world's longest cold lingering. But anyway, not to worry. What have I got coming up for you? Well, we're going to hear some Cast very soon and Flying. And this is Lesser Played from Charlatans, Deeper and Deeper.

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Well, that hour has literally flown by, but don't worry, I've still got some more fantastic indie music for you in the second hour of the show. But until then, I can squeeze in one more track before we take the news out.

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1: A man has died after being bitten by a dog during an altercation on a footpath in Wakefield. It happened yesterday off Blacker Lane in the Calder Grove area of the city. West Yorkshire Police say the 55-year-old was taken to hospital in a critical condition and died shortly after 7pm. Detectives say another 55-year-old man has been arrested on suspicion of murder. A fundraising campaign for the family of former Cambridge professor Jason Arday has raised more than £40,000. Matthew Dudley can tell us more.
2: The appeal was launched by the Windrush campaigner Sir Patrick Vernon after Professor Arday died in Battersea on Friday. He's now raised more than £40,000, a figure which is rising. Professor Arday had resigned from his post as the Professor of Sociology of Education last week after allegations of plagiarism were made against him. A vigil in his memory is planned at Trafalgar Square later today.
1: Fire crews from across the UK, including London and Cumbria, have been drafted in to tackle major wildfires across Wales. The South Wales Fire and Rescue Service is currently responding to 14 incidents. The Edinburgh Fringe Festival is in full swing, with performers taking to stages and venues across the city. Thousands of shows are being staged, attracting visitors from around the world. And it's not just the audiences travelling to Edinburgh. Lizzie Fury has come from the US to perform in a live radio play.
3: I'm from New York. Most of us in the show are also from New York. That's kind of where we all met. Yeah, so we took a nice plane ride over here. It's a bit of a privilege to get to do it. You know, you kind of have to put your life on pause back at home, especially if you're doing the whole month.
1: Sebastian Pocognoli has been confirmed as the new Scotland head coach. The former Monaco head coach has signed an initial two-year contract to succeed Steve Clarke. And Hearts storm into the last eight of the Premier Sports Cup after a 6-2 win over Inverness. That's the latest from Radio News Hub. I'm Grace McIntosh.
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of the Reloaded Show with me, Ian Waterson, right here on Hull's 107 FM. It's brilliant to have you along with us, and I've got more great music for you coming right up. Indeed, we've got features for you too. We'll have the Reloaded Revolution a little later in this hour. It means you get to hear something we've not even played on the station before. And if you weren't with us in the first hour, you've missed some absolute cracking tunes. But if you're sticking around for the second hour, don't worry, I've got even more for you. Just like this, in fact.

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On holiday, at work, in the car, on your travels. It makes no difference. You can get us 24 hours a day, 7 days a week. So why wouldn't you? Right, on with the great music. Here's another couple of corking tracks for you.

Yeah, Magic That, the Seahorses, Love Is The Law. Before that, we had Liam Gallagher and Wall of Glass. And it's time now for our feature, The Reloaded Revolution. We're about to play something we've not played on the station before. There's a good reason for that, because there's a couple of sweary words in it, which I've had to very crudely edit. But they have been, so we are clear. I'm sure you know where I've been when you listen to this. My grubby little fingers will definitely be apparent where they've been when you hear the Fratellis and Baby Fratelli.

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must come to an end, and we've reached that point on the Reloaded Show. Yes, another week is done and dusted, another Reloaded Show boxed off. But as you know, we do always try and sign off with something that little bit special. And this evening won't be any exception to that rule. Until next time.

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1: A murder investigation has been launched after the death of a man who was bitten by a dog in Wakefield. It happened yesterday during an altercation on a footpath off Blacker Lane in the Calder Grove area of the city, one that's often used by walkers. Detectives have appealed for witnesses to come forward, including two people who stopped to assist the injured man. A fundraiser for Professor Ardy's family set up by Windrush campaigner Sir Patrick Vernon has raised more than £100,000. Professor Ardy was found dead in South London on Friday, a week after he resigned from his role at Cambridge following plagiarism allegations. Residents evacuated from their homes after wildfires in Stourbridge are starting to return. Eight families whose homes were destroyed have been able to view their properties, while 13 households with partial damage have returned. Despite the recent heatwaves, 6 in 10 adults say they haven't bought sunscreen so far this year. A survey of 30,000 people in England, Scotland and Wales also found just 56% of adults bought sunscreen in the last 2 years. Margot Grant-Witz is a skincare expert.
2: It's almost like summer comes and our inhibitions go out. Like, oh, and it happens and we feel free. And in that freedom, you feel invincible. But melanoma is like a really silent killer, and it's so easily avoidable.
1: The Fringe is entering its second week, with performers continuing to take to stages and venues across Edinburgh. While the arts festival attracts performers from across the globe, local barista Calvin says he'd like to see the Fringe return to its roots.
3: Working class people have kind of been shunned out of the Fringe a little bit. I would maybe like to see a little bit more local people involved with the actual Fringe again, just to kind of take it back to its roots a little bit, you know.
1: And in football, Arsenal have won the Community Shield after beating Manchester City 3-0 in Cardiff. From Radio News Hub, I'm Grace McIntosh.
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Welcome to the Retro Countdown here on Hull's 107 FM with me, Jason. I hope you're well. I've got two brilliant chats, I think, for you this time. In the second hour, we're going to be having the chart from the 3rd of November 1991. But this time, in this hour, we're starting with a chart from the 30th of October 1977. Starting off this week's chart, at number 40, Boogie On Up, Rakota. At number 39, It's the Greatest Love of All by George Benson. And you've just heard, at number 38, from the second studio album of the same name, Modern World, It's the Jam. Formed in Woking in 1972, this song only spent 1 week in the top 40, peaking at number 38 where it is now. Which is a bit of a shame, really. It's a cracking song. But let's carry on with our chart. At number 37, it's Daddy Cool by Darts. At number 36, Happy Days, Pratt and McLean. At number 35, The Danger of a Stranger, Stella Parton. At number 34, Belfast, Boney M. And at number 33, Watching the Detectives, Elvis Costello. But our next track comes from a Canadian singer and musical theatre artist. And it's from the album Are You Ready for Love? And it's Patsy Glant. From New York to LA. Spent 9 weeks in the charts and peaked at number 6. I think this will bring back some memories for one or two of you.

top films in this week in 1977 was Saturday Night Fever, starring John Travolta. And we've got a Bee Gees track to come in this week's chat. Close Encounters of the Third Kind and Star Wars was also extremely popular in 1977. Not sure if anybody remembers that, but it was quite big. At number 30 on its way out of the chart, Way Down, Elvis Presley. Number 29, Love Bug, Tina Charles. And at number 28, Angel of the Morning, Any Way That You Want Me, Mary Mason. And our next track, at number 27, comes from the album Out of the Blue, and it was the seventh studio album from this band, formed in Birmingham in 1970. And our next track is Turn to Stone, Electric Light Orchestra.

Going straight from number 27 to number 26 in this week's chart. It stayed in the chart top 40 for 9 weeks and peaked at number 4. And it's from a band formed in Chicago in 1968. The album was Rejoice, their fourth studio album, and this track's been used so many times in different films and TV programmes, it never seems to age. So at number 26, we have The Emotions, Best of My Love.

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At number 25 in this week's chart was Santana with She's Not There. And you've just heard David Bowie, Heroes, at number 24. It came from the studio album of the same name, and it was his 12th studio album. And that was in 1977. There was no stopping David Bowie back then. And it was co-written and produced with Brian Eno. But let's carry on now with our chart. And at number 23, and we haven't got it within our system, and I do apologise, it's Living Trouble, The Barren Nights. And our next track, and as we promised, at number 22, it came from the album and the film Saturday Night Fever, starring John Travolta. And it was it's a band originally from the Isle of Man, who emigrated to Australia and then into America. And it's How Deep Is Your Love, The Bee Gees.

where you're all swaying in the kitchen there to that one. It's a lovely track. I think I was doing a bit of that as well. So let's carry on with this week's chart. At number 21, I Believe You, Dorothy Moore. And top TV programmes this week in 1977 was Des O'Connor Tonight, The Rag Trade, That's Life and The Generation Game. It seemed we were into all sorts of different things back in 1977, but it was enjoyable. And so carrying on into the top 20, Hot Tracks EP, Nazareth. At 19, I Remember Yesterday, Donna Summer. Number 18, Wondrous Stories, Yes. Number 17, From Here to Eternity, Giorgio. And at number 16, I Remember Elvis Presley by Danny Mirra. And at number 15, and our next song. It was band formed in 1970 in Newcastle. It spent 3 weeks in the top 40, and this only peaked here at number 15. But again, it's another classic of its time and of the decade. I give you Roxy Music, Virginia Plain.

0: Virginia Plain.
1: Cracking song. Absolutely love that. And let's move on now to number 14 in this week's chart, 30th of October 1977. And it's our second track featuring the word Heroes. But I might just give it away slightly. It came from the second studio album, No More Heroes. And if that doesn't give it away, I don't know what will. And the band formed in Guildford, Surrey in 1974. It spent 7 weeks in the top 40, peaked at number 8, and it's the Stranglers. No More Heroes.

0: Hello, my name's Anton. Anton Deck. And when I'm not presenting jungle-based celebrity programmes, I like to relax and unwind with Hull's 107 FM. It's Reet Canny. 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

At number 13 in this week's chart in 1977 was Needles and Pins, Smokey. At number 12, it was the theme from Star Wars by Mecco. Number 11, Black Betty, Ram Jam. And at this time in 1977, there was a lot of industrial unrest with power outages causing disruption throughout the country. And more surprisingly than anything, there was an undertaker's strike which caused some really big problems. And at number 10, you've just heard Calling Occupants of Interplanetary Craft by the Carpenters. It in the chart for 5 weeks and peaked at number 10. And it was from the album Passage, their 8th studio album. And it's widely regarded that Karen Carpenter is, frankly, one of the best drummers of the 70s. I don't make the rules, but I agree with it. At number 9, Holiday in the Sun, the Sex Pistols. And at number 8, and our next track, from the album Power in the Darkness. It was the debut album from the Tom Robinson Band, 2468 Motorway.

Number seven in this week's chart was David Soul, Fame of Starsky and Hutch with Silver Lady. At number six, we are the Champions, Queen. Number five, Rocking All Over the World, Status Quo. At number four, Black is Black, La Belle Epique. At number three, You're in My Heart, Rod Stewart. And our next track, at number two, spent 8 weeks in the top 40, peaked at number one, and it's just on its way down now. And it's Baccarat. Yes, sir. I can boogie.

And that's the chart from the 30th of the 10th, 1977. And it just leaves us now for our number one. It was in the top 40 for 3 weeks, peaked here at number one. And it was from the ingeniously titled album, The Album. I know, there was a lot of effort went into that one. And it was the fifth studio album release for this band. And it also included the other hit, Take a Chance on Me. So, to finish this and see you after the news, name of the game, ABBA.

0: evidence of a political or terrorism link in her.
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2: Residents evacuated from their homes after wildfires in Stourbridge are starting to return. 13 households with partial damage have gone back, while 8 families whose homes were destroyed have been able to view their properties. A further 85 evacuated households whose homes were unaffected have also gone back as fire crews lift cordons in the area. A 55-year-old man has died after being bitten by a dog during an altercation on a footpath in Wakefield. Detectives say a man of the same age has been arrested on suspicion of murder and one other offence. He remains in custody. Have you bought any sun cream this summer? If the answer is no, well, you're among 60% of adults who haven't bought any sun cream so far this year, despite the run of heat waves. Margot Grant-Witz is a skincare expert. She says reapplying sun cream is an important step.
3: We layer on the cream, then we put the aerosol on top to get the little pieces that we think we miss, and we reapply. And you look for a broad spectrum SPF. And if you don't like an SPF, which I appreciate, you don't have to like an SPF, then just enjoy the shade.
2: Professor Jason Arday's family have thanked his supporters after a fundraiser set up in his memory passed more than £100,000. The former University of Cambridge professor was found dead in South London on Friday, a week after he resigned from his role following plagiarism allegations. It was a winning start to the season for Arsenal after beating Manchester City 3-0 to lift the Community Shield in Cardiff. But it was a disappointing first competitive game in charge for Enzo Maresca, who succeeded Pep Guardiola as City boss. He says his players' physical condition may have contributed to the defeat.
4: I don't know if it's for physical condition. We had many players, probably the club with more players in the World Cup. I don't know the reason why, but for sure the first 2 goals that we conceded, I don't like.
2: And speaking of new bosses, Sebastian Pocognoli has been confirmed as new Scotland head coach. From Radio News Hub, I'm Grace McIntosh.
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Welcome back to the Retro Countdown on Hull's 107 FM with me, Jason. In this second hour, we're going to be doing the chart from the 3rd of November 1991. I think it was a bit of a good year, 1991, especially November. I seem to remember a bundle of joy coming into my life. It was now massive. But he's a good lad. Anyway, let's start off this week's chart at number 40. Too Many Walls, Kathy Dennis. At number 39, Love to Hate You, Erasure. And at number 38, and you've just heard it, it's Everybody's Free to Feel Good, Rosala. Rosala from Zambia, and she had a few hits in the UK. And this one spent 10 weeks in the top 40, peaked at number 6. Carrying on with our chat at 37, Lightning by Zoe. At number 36, Clipped by Curve. And our next track, at number 35 in this week's chart, from the album The Black Box, A Tribute to Metallica. That might just give it away. The band formed in 1981 in Los Angeles, and this track only spent 1 week in the chart in the top 40, and it peaked here at number 35. And it's Metallica, The Unforgiven.

Well, that was a bit of an epic song, wasn't it? 6 minutes and 17 of Metallica. I hope you enjoyed that. It's certainly something different, and yeah, it's worth listening to. But let's carry on. At number 34, it's 40 Miles by Congress. And our next track, at number 33 in the chart, comes from the album TM Century Gold Disc 196. I don't know who comes up with these names, but I think a little bit more effort was needed here. And this lady's from Dayton, Ohio, and this track spent 5 weeks in the top 40 and peaked at number 29, and it's on its way out of the chart this week. And it's CC Peniston, Finally.

0: At number 32 in this week's chart was Winter Song by Chris Rea. At number 31, Wall of Sound, Slade. And before we enter the top 30, top films this week in 1991. The Addams Family with Angelica Houston and Christina Ricci. Cape Fear with Juliette Lewis, Nick Nolte and Rob De Niro. And My Girl, which was an early offering from Macaulay Culkin. How young did he look there? With Anna Chlumsky, Dan Aykroyd and Jamie Lee Curtis. At number 30, Saltwater by Julian Lennon. At number 29, Love's Sweet Exile, Repeat, Manic Street Preachers. At number 28, Me in Time, The Charlatans. And our next track, at number 27, this band formed in 1977 in Sydney, Australia. And it comes from the album Live Baby Live, their first actual live album. It spent 2 weeks in the top 40, didn't get any higher than here at number 27. And it's Australia's own Love God, Shining Star in Excess.
1: I got a plan. Yeah, you got a plan. Got a plan ahead.

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0: Made in Hull, for Hull, by the people of Hull and East Yorkshire. 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

you just heard at number 26, Crowded House, Fall at Your Feet. And it was from the band's third album, Woodface. And it also included the hits Fall at Your Feet, It's Only Natural and Weather With You. Neil Finn being quite a prolific singer-songwriter there. And the band formed in Australia and New Zealand. So, you know, superb Southern Hemisphere band. But let's carry on with our chart. And at number 25, it's Baby Love, Danny Minogue. At number 24, Dance With Me, I'm Your Ecstasy by Control. And our next track, at number 23, that was the 14th studio album by this band. And it came from the album Innuendo. And it was a sad time for this band in 1991. But our next track is Queen, The Show Must Go On.

At number 22 in this week's chart on the 3rd of November 1991, Paul Young, Don't Dream It's Over. At number 21, Let's Talk About Sex, Salt and Pepper. And our top TV programmes, which is no surprise really, it was Corrie. It was the top of the TV soap list. But we also had The Cosby Show, amongst many other US imports. There were some great programmes coming in. And I'm sure you'll all remember it. Noel's House Party. Who could forget Mr. Blobby? Yeah, best to forget that one. At number 20, Change, Lisa Stansfield. At number 19, Swing Low, Run With The Ball, featuring the England World Cup rugby squad. That's a big one, and we're not playing it. But we're going straight now to number 18, and it's from a band famous for burning £1 million, if I remember rightly. It spent 1 week in the top 40, peaked here. It entered and left at number 18, and it's KLF under their other guise, Justified Ancients of Moo Moo, and a track that's not quite accurate, but it's called It's Grim Up North.

It's our North, and we'll deal with it how we want to. How many of you are patriotic for that? It's bizarre, but it is justified. Ancients of Mumu, the KLF. You're never going to change them. You never could. Carrying on with our chart, at number 17, Emotions, Mariah Carey. At number 16, After the Watershed, Carter the Unstoppable Sex Machine. At number 15, Caribbean Blue, Enya. And our next track, at number 14, spent 12 weeks in the top 40, peaked at number 3, and came from their only album, the titled The Album By. That's a good one. The band formed in 1990 in Merseyside, and they had a massive influence in terms of house, trance and dance music. And the track is Insanity, and the band, Oceanic. Enjoy this. I will.

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At number 13 in this week's chart was Moby with Go. At number 12, American Pie, Don McLean. At number 11, DJ's Take Control, Way in My Brain, SL2. And you've just heard, at number 10, a band that formed in Hanover, Germany in 1965 and are still touring. And it came from the album Crazy World, which was released in 1990. And that's Wind of Change, The Scorpions. Other news in this year, in 1991, Queen lost Freddie Mercury. A legend was lost. He sadly passed away. And Terry Waite was finally released from captivity after 1,760 days in Beirut, and he came home. So that was fantastic news for him and a massive step forward. At number 9, Monty Python's Flying Circus, Always Look on the Bright Side of Life. At number 8, K-Class, Rhythm is a Dancer. At number 7, it was If You Were With Me Now by Kylie. At number 6, No Son of Mine, Genesis. At number 5, Welding Union, Kiri Tikawana. And at number 4, that song that got on everybody's nerves after it spent 20 weeks in the top 40, peaked at number 1 for 13 weeks. And it's Canadian's pop rocker himself, Bryan Adams. Everything I do it for you, from the film Robin Hood, Prince of Thieves.

That brought back some memories. Anyway, at number three, get ready for this, Two Unlimited. At number two, and the gaffer's favourite, U2 with The Fly. And before we go to our number one song, just like to say thanks for being with me here on the Retro Countdown on Hull's 107 FM. I've been Jason. You've been fantastic. And so number one, this week, on the 3rd of November, 1991. Some of comedy's wackiest people, and it was Vic Reeves. And he teamed up with the Wonder Stuff to do a cover of Dizzy. It spent 3 weeks in the top 40. And realistically, that's about as much information as I've got about it. But thanks for joining me. I hope you join me again next time with the Retro Countdown. Number one, Dizzy, Vic Reeves and the Wonder Stuff. See you later. Bye-bye.

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3: Fire crews from across the UK, including London and Cumbria, have been drafted in to tackle major wildfires across South Wales. The South Wales Fire and Rescue Service is currently responding to 14 incidents, with the military also providing support. Firefighters warn the wildfire risk remains high due to continued dry conditions and a lack of rain. A murder investigation has been launched after the death of a man who was bitten by a dog in Wakefield. Detectives have appealed for witnesses to come forward, including two people who stopped to assist the injured man. A fundraiser for Professor Jason Arday's family, set up by Windrush campaigner Sir Patrick Fernan, has raised more than £100,000. Professor Arday was found dead in South London on Friday, a week after he resigned from his role at Cambridge following plagiarism allegations. The Edinburgh Fringe Festival is continuing to draw crowds as it enters its second week, with performers from around the world taking over venues across the Scottish capital. Comedy, theatre, music and street performances are all on offer. Lizzie Fury has come all the way from New York to be part of a live radio play.
4: The audiences have been really warm and nice. We're in a smaller space, so it fills up easily. I've been really enjoying it.
3: Amy Hunt has become the first athlete to win four gold medals at a single European Championships after Great Britain triumphed in the mixed 4x100m relay in Birmingham. The British quartet of Jeremiah Azu, Dina Asher-Smith, Zarnell Hughes and Hunt crossed the finish line in a European record of 39.97 seconds. And Arsenal have won the Community Shield after beating Manchester City 3-0 in Cardiff. Arsenal boss Mikel Arteta says he was impressed by his side's performance.
5: I certainly saw a lot of positive things there against a top opponent.
3: From Radio News Hub, I'm Grace McIntosh.
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0: 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Have it!
9: Hello, this is Steve Hart. Thank you.
10: Steve Hart is like a vampire. He only comes out at night.

Welcome along to the show. Steve Hart with you on the Call Nights show. Good to have your company. Wow, what a week. What a week. And what a start to a show. Wonderful sound of Chase Hooner. And that track is called Dance from the album Welcome to the Party. And you can find out more about Chase Hooner at his website, Chase Hooner, chasehuna.com. And a cool website it is to find out about his bio, his music and future gigs. Good stuff. All right, Tim Watson and from Welcome to the Party by Chase to Tim's Life of the Party.

Well, Tarquin's not here tonight. He is self-isolating. He's been awake, had a few days away, and now he's self-isolating for 14 days, sitting indoors doing nothing, which I guess he's probably used to doing that. So I'm not sure whether self-isolation is any kind of punishment for him. But so he's not here tonight. He's self-isolating. I'm here alone. I was in the supermarket earlier this evening, and I just coughed. I think I was, I don't know what, something in the atmosphere. Maybe I was around the perfume centre and I just had a little tiny cough. And this family looked at me, mum, dad, two kids, they looked at me and they literally hot-footed it away from me as though I was going to infect them with something dreadful. Amazing, what's going on. Crazy, guys, crazy.

right. That is so good. Lovely sound. Jerez along with Julian Vaughan and a track called 24 Hours. Before that, Arno Huss and Back to You. And very nice it was too. I'm surprised, very surprised to see in my Facebook feed a advert pop up and it says, Steve. Like, it's got my name right and everything's brilliant. Steve, donate now to the coronavirus response effort. And it says, Facebook is matching $10 million in donations for the COVID-19 response fundraiser by the United Nations Foundation, supporting the World Health Organization, WHO. Show your support and donate now. Are you kidding me? Are you telling me that the United Nations and the World Health Organization have got the tin cup out wanting donations to fight the coronavirus at the same time that millions of people worldwide are losing their jobs through redundancy because the people in charge are crashing the global economy? Are you kidding me? What on earth is going on? I might even start a podcast about this because it's really, really getting to me. There's something not right. It doesn't smell right to me, and I can't tell you what it is, but there's something not right, guys. It's not right. I don't know what's going on. Tell you what, though, here's a brand new single from the wonderful Boney James, and it's called Solid. Good stuff. Take a listen.

You heard it here first. Brand new release from Boney James, and that one's called Solid. I was at the supermarket, as I say, earlier this evening, and I mentioned a week or two back that people were buying up toilet rolls. Gangbusters, going for it. And again, I'm at the supermarket tonight. The shelf where all the toilet rolls should be, vacant. None whatsoever. The shelf where flour for bread making and bakery stuff, gone. No flour at all. None. And the area where some of the dried goods are, like pasta and that kind of stuff, gone, cleared out. And then you start to think, wow, maybe I should be buying up large in case something happens. But then, no, you know, got to be sensible. Keep your head. And it's difficult days to know what to do, really. But try not to buy into the hysteria.

very nice too. Good stuff. Bill King, track called Sweet Talk from the album Soul Jazz Sessions, Volume 1. There it is. And hope that bit of soul didn't upset too many people. I've had complaints, you know.

going all the way back to 1979, the Jeff Lorber fusion, and from the album Water Sign, that one is called Rain Dance. I've been watching on Netflix a wonderful, no, well, not a wonderful documentary, a very interesting documentary called Don't with Cats, and the is a very naughty word, so I can't say on the air. But if you look on Netflix under documentaries and Don't with Cats, very interesting three-part doco. Interesting. Go have a look.

It's the Cool Nights Jazz Show. Steve Hart with you. Hope you're enjoying the program so far. What we got here? Hiroshi Fukumura and a track called Hunt Up Wind, which was released back in 2011. Good stuff, too. If you want to send through a dedication or request, well, just go to our website. Be cool to hear from you tonight. Oh, hurry up, though. Time's running out. Look at the time. Right now, Incognito and Parisian Girl.

That is so good to hear again from 1980, Incognito, Parisian Girl, and the pretty rare 12-inch 45 version just for you. Very disturbing news out of China. Apparently, word got around, there was a rumor for a moment that cats and dogs could spread the coronavirus. And so some people got hold of their loving pet that they'd cared for and loved and fed and stroked and petted, and the cat or the dog probably loved their owner too. And these people in China who lived in high-rise buildings tossed their loved ones, their cats and dogs, out the window to let them fall to the ground below because they thought they might catch coronavirus off them, and they were wrong. And after they did that, they probably went to bed, felt good about it, got up in the morning, had breakfast, went down the escalator, and then stepped over their pet as they hurried to work. Strange days, guys. Strange days.

That is the sound of Dimmy Cat, and Everybody Wants to Be a Cat. And the first time I heard that, of course, was in the Disney film, The Aristocats. Oh, 1970 or something, a long time ago. All right, time for me to move on out, let somebody else have a go. I'll be back next week, maybe. And I'm going to leave you with a brand new sound from the wonderful Rod Best. And this one is called Time to Groove. Good stuff, Rod. Cheers, mate.

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1: Residents evacuated from their homes after wildfires in Stourbridge are starting to return. 13 households with partial damage have gone back, while 8 families whose homes were destroyed have been able to view their properties. A further 85 evacuated households whose homes were unaffected have also gone back as fire crews lift cordons in the area. A 55-year-old man has died after being bitten by a dog during an altercation on a footpath in Wakefield. Detectives say a man of the same age has been arrested on suspicion of murder and one other offence. He remains in custody. Have you bought any sun cream this summer? If the answer is no, well, you're among 60% of adults who haven't bought any sun cream so far this year despite the run of heat waves. Margot Grant-Witz is a skincare expert. She says reapplying sun cream is an important step.
2: We layer on the cream, then we put the aerosol on top to get the little pieces that we think we miss, and we reapply. And you look for a broad spectrum SPF. And if you don't like an SPF, which I appreciate, you don't have to like an SPF, then just enjoy the shade.
1: Professor Jason Arday's family have thanked his supporters after a fundraiser set up in his memory passed more than £100,000. The former University of Cambridge professor was found dead in South London on Friday, a week after he resigned from his role following plagiarism allegations. It was a winning start to the season for Arsenal after beating Manchester City 3-0 to lift the Community Shield in Cardiff. But it was a disappointing first competitive game in charge for Enzo Maresca, who succeeded Pep Guardiola as City boss. He says his players' physical condition may have contributed to the defeat.
3: I don't know if it's for physical condition. We had many players, probably the club with more players in the World Cup. I don't know the reason why, but for sure the first 2 goals that we conceded, I don't like.
1: And speaking of new bosses, Sebastian Pocognoli has been confirmed as new Scotland head coach. From Radio News Hub, I'm Grace McIntosh.
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We have carefully disregarded all of it. 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
1: Fire crews from across the UK, including London and Cumbria, have been drafted in to tackle major wildfires across South Wales. The South Wales Fire and Rescue Service is currently responding to 14 incidents, with the military also providing support. Firefighters warn the wildfire risk remains high due to continued dry conditions and a lack of rain. A murder investigation has been launched after the death of a man who was bitten by a dog in Wakefield. Detectives have appealed for witnesses to come forward, including two people who stopped to assist the injured man. A fundraiser for Professor Jason Arday's family, set up by Windrush campaigner Sir Patrick Fernan, has raised more than £100,000. Professor Arday was found dead in South London on Friday, a week after he resigned from his role at Cambridge following plagiarism allegations. The Edinburgh Fringe Festival is continuing to draw crowds as it enters its second week, with performers from around the world taking over venues across the Scottish capital. Comedy, theatre, music and street performances are all on offer. Lizzie Fury has come all the way from New York to be part of a live radio play.
2: The audiences have been really warm and nice. We're in a smaller space, so it fills up easily. I've been really enjoying it.
1: Amy Hunt has become the first athlete to win four gold medals at a single European Championships after Great Britain triumphed in the mixed 4x100m relay in Birmingham. The British quartet of Jeremiah Azu, Dina Asher-Smith, Zarnell Hughes and Hunt crossed the finish line in a European record of 39.97 seconds. And Arsenal have won the Community Shield after beating Manchester City 3-0 in Cardiff. Arsenal boss Mikel Arteta says he was impressed by his side's performance.
3: I certainly saw a lot of positive things there against a top opponent.
1: From Radio News Hub, I'm Grace McIntosh.
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0: 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Keeping you up to date with the weather across Hull, East Yorkshire and North Lincolnshire.
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11: Welcome to the Midnight Alternative with me, Dean Reynolds. 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Well, let's begin with a good example of artistic enunciation. 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

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We just heard Quintessence by Benjamin Clementine, and I'm going to follow that with an equally beautiful song. This is All Boy, All Girl by Arthur Russell.

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1: 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And if you've just joined us, welcome to the show. Coming up is a rarity by German electronic artists Mouse on Mars. But first, here's Marilyn Manson, Killing Strangers.

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We just heard Froshroom by Mouse on Mars, and this is Downtown by Peaches. I think she's great. Check her out on YouTube.

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1: Five teenagers have died and four others are seriously injured after a car crash in Northern Ireland. Police say it involved a car driving in the wrong direction on a motorway in County Kildare. It happened at around 3 a.m. on Sunday. Investigations are continuing. Fresher conditions are expected this week after a fifth heatwave in the UK caused more wildfires. Grace McIntosh reports.
2: Residents evacuated from their homes after wildfires in Stourbridge are starting to return. 13 households with partial damage have now returned, while 8 families whose homes were completely destroyed have been able to go back and see what's left of their properties. A further 85 evacuated households whose homes were unaffected, they've also now gone back as fire crews lift cordons in the area.
1: Police seizures of e-bikes has risen to 83% in a year. Over 7,000 of the machines have been confiscated across the UK in the 12 months to May. The police, charities and politicians are calling for new laws to clamp down on the vehicles. The family, friends and fans of Bonnie Tyler will gather for the singer's funeral this afternoon. Best known for her song Total Eclipse of the Heart, she died in July at the age of 75. Next, Arctic ice is back in rapid decline after a brief slowdown in melting. Analysis led by the University of Southampton alongside the National Oceanography Centre has found exceptionally low sea ice in the past 2 years. Professor Simon Josie worked on the study.
3: Don't have time. This is happening now. We need action on greenhouse gas emission, basically.
1: Great Britain have won 6 medals on the final day of the European Athletics Championships in Birmingham. Amy Hunt has become the first athlete to win 4 gold medals at a single European Championships. And Ariana Grande fans got a surprise when the singer brought out Cynthia Erivo during her second night at the O2. From Radio News Hub, I'm Lucy Gorman-Lane.
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